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Good luck. It's so easy, Olivia Dean on J104. I could

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Justin Bieber with Daisies on J104. It's Riley, and somebody ranked the most unusual baby names from 2025, and they are weird. For girls, it was Tsunami, Maybelline, Infant Girl, Aloe, Mattel, Luxury, Linen, oh my. And for boys, Howdy, Papa, Matrix, Gator, oh my God, Corduroy, Ferrari, and Chaos. Cute, kinda. Don't go anywhere. After the break, we got Kygo.

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4: Looks like our lowest rain chances will be on Sunday. Scattered showers and thunderstorms around Appalachia for a while. Low pressure is off to our east, and with all that humid air moving in, we can expect a few showers overnight. We'll be dipping into the mid-60s. Scattered showers and thunderstorms on Saturday with a mix of sunshine and clouds, and we're topping out in the low 80s. Only a slight chance of a shower Sunday, mix of sun and clouds and low 80s. I'm meteorologist Steve Hamilton from the Cole Chevy Body Shop Weather Center.
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What's going on? It's Riley on J104. And apparently Hyrox is an official dating app where your blind date is waiting at the starting line. Oh my God. 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
12: Weather. Looks like our lowest rain chances will be on Sunday. Scattered showers and thunderstorms around Appalachia for a while. Low pressure is off to our east, and with all that humid air moving in, we can expect a few showers overnight. We'll be dipping into the mid-60s. Scattered showers and thunderstorms on Saturday with a mix of sunshine and clouds, and we're topping out in the low 80s. Only a slight chance of a shower Sunday, mix of sun and clouds and low 80s. I'm meteorologist Steve Hamilton from the Cole Chevy Body Shop Weather Center.
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0: That was Zara Larsson, Midnight Sun on J104. It's Riley. And a poll asked, how many inches of your height are you willing to lose for money? And I'm like, what? Why? Like, none? But they're saying if you could actually do this, 19% of people said they'd give up 2 inches for $300,000. 9% said they'd give up 4 inches for $750,000. 16% said 6 inches for $2.5 million. And 4% said 8 inches for $7 million. My question to you is, how are we giving up these inches? What, are they cutting off our feet? Don't go anywhere. Coming back to the break, we got Dua Lipa with new rules.
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104, it's Riley, and this is awesome. 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

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It's Jason Chavez from the Kip Craddock Morning Show. 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

0: That was The Weeknd with Cry For Me on J104. It's Riley, and a new article in Men's Fitness says the next wellness drink could be functional beer. It's a non-alcoholic brew, but it's fortified with beneficial ingredients like vitamins and supplements, ashwagandha for stress, nootropics like L-theanine and caffeine for calm focus, as well as different botanicals, electrolytes, and even probiotics. I'm not a drinker, but I'm kind of all about this. Don't go anywhere. After the break, we got Taylor Swift, I Knew It, I Knew You.
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8: Looks like our lowest rain chances will be on Sunday. Scattered showers and thunderstorms around Appalachia for a while. Low pressure is off to our east, and with all that humid air moving in, we can expect a few showers overnight. We'll be dipping into the mid-60s. Scattered showers and thunderstorms on Saturday with a mix of sunshine and clouds, and we're topping out in the low 80s. Only a slight chance of a shower Sunday, mix of sun and clouds and low 80s. I'm meteorologist Steve Hamilton from the Cole Chevy Body Shop Weather Center.

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5: Looks like our lowest rain chances will be on Sunday. Scattered showers and thunderstorms around Appalachia for a while. Low pressure is off to our east, and with all that humid air moving in, we can expect a few showers overnight. We'll be dipping into the mid-60s. Scattered showers and thunderstorms on Saturday with a mix of sunshine and clouds, and we're topping out in the low 80s. Only a slight chance of a shower Sunday, mix of sun and clouds in the low 80s. I'm meteorologist Steve Hamilton from the Cole Chevy Body Shop Weather Center. Go.

0: Taylor Swift with Opalite on J104. It's Riley, and a report ranked the cities based on romantic-related Google searches per, 100,000 people looking for them. Apparently, New York City is number one, and the very romantic city of Jacksonville made the top five. Okie dokie. The other ones on the list were Nashville. Absolutely agree with that one. Austin, Texas. Chicago, yes. And Jacksonville, Florida. I don't know so much about the Florida one, but I'm all about some romance in Nashville. Don't go anywhere. After the break, we got Pitbull Neo, Give Me Everything.
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5: Looks like our lowest rain chances will be on Sunday. Scattered showers and thunderstorms around Appalachia for a while. Low pressure is off to our east, and with all that humid air moving in, we can expect a few showers overnight. We'll be dipping into the mid-60s. Scattered showers and thunderstorms on Saturday with a mix of sunshine and clouds, and we're topping out in the low 80s. Only a slight chance of a shower Sunday, mix of sun and clouds in the low 80s. I'm meteorologist Steve Hamilton from the Cole Chevy Body Shop Weather Center.
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0: 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K104.
1: Looks like our lowest rain chances will be on Sunday. Scattered showers and thunderstorms around Appalachia for a while. Low pressure is off to our east, and with all that humid air moving in, we can expect a few showers overnight. We'll be dipping into the mid-60s. Scattered showers and thunderstorms on Saturday with a mix of sunshine and clouds, and we're topping out in the low 80s. Only a slight chance of a shower Sunday, mix of sun and clouds and low 80s. I'm meteorologist Steve Hamilton from the Cole Chevy Body Shop Weather Center.
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1: Looks like our lowest rain chances will be on Sunday. Scattered showers and thunderstorms around Appalachia for a while. Low pressure is off to our east, and with all that humid air moving in, we can expect a few showers overnight. We'll be dipping into the mid-60s. Scattered showers and thunderstorms on Saturday with a mix of sunshine and clouds, and we're topping out in the low 80s. Only a slight chance of a shower Sunday, mix of sun and clouds and low 80s. I'm meteorologist Steve Hamilton from the Cole Chevy Body Shop Weather Center.

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5: Weather. Looks like our lowest rain chances will be on Sunday. Scattered showers and thunderstorms around Appalachia for a while. Low pressure is off to our east, and with all that humid air moving in, we can expect a few showers overnight. Night will be dipping into the mid-60s. Scattered showers and thunderstorms on Saturday with a mix of sunshine and clouds, and we're topping out in the low 80s. Only a slight chance of a shower Sunday, mix of sun and clouds in low 80s. I'm meteorologist Steve Hamilton from the Cole Chevy Body Shop Weather Center.
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2: The most dangerous day for a baby is the first day of life. 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
8: Looks like our lowest rain chances will be on Sunday. Scattered showers and thunderstorms around Appalachia for a while. Low pressure

0: our east, and with all that humid air moving in, we can expect a few showers overnight. We'll be dipping into the mid-60s. Scattered showers and thunderstorms on Saturday with a mix of sunshine and clouds, and we're topping out in the low 80s. Only a slight chance of a shower Sunday, mix of sun and clouds and low 80s. I'm meteorologist Steve Hamilton from the Cole Chevy Body Shop Weather Center.
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5: Weather. Looks like our lowest rain chances will be on Sunday. Scattered showers and thunderstorms around Appalachia for a while. Low pressure is off to our east, and with all that humid air moving in, we can expect a few showers overnight. We'll be dipping into the mid-60s. Scattered showers and thunderstorms on Saturday with a mix of sunshine and clouds, and we're topping out in the low 80s. Only a slight chance of a shower Sunday, mix of sun and clouds and low 80s. I'm meteorologist Steve Hamilton from the Cole Chevy Body Shop Weather Center.

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0: You know what's weird about your quizzes, Katie, is that all the work is right and just the answers are wrong. I know that having a boyfriend may seem like the most important thing in the world right now, but you don't have to dumb yourself down to get guys to like you.
1: It's time for America's favorite trivia game, You versus Victoria. Your chance to take on Victoria Ramirez in a game of trivia for Doja Cat tickets. And we had another person on named Victoria to play Victoria, so it was going to be Victoria Inception, but her phone dropped out. Unless the line I just picked up is her, so let's see who it is. Let's meet today's contestant for You versus Victoria. Hello, who's this?
2: I'm Keegan.
1: All right, well,
3: sorry. The Victoria versus Victoria.
1: Yeah, we're not disappointed just because it's you.
4: We had
1: somebody named Victoria on the phone to play Victoria. Her line dropped out, but now you're filling her spot. So what was your name again? Tegan or Keegan?
2: Tegan with a T.
1: Tegan with a T. Yeah. All right.
4: Hi, Tegan.
1: Are you ready to take on Victoria?
2: I am.
1: Okay.
2: I just woke up.
1: Oh, great.
4: Oh, you so both did.
1: Victoria's still asleep, so that works.
5: Amazing.
1: All right, let's send Victoria out of the studio. And while she's leaving, Tegan, the game is played like this. You have 30 seconds to answer as many questions as possible. If you don't know one, just say pass. And Victoria has to beat you outright to win, okay?
2: All right.
1: All right, here we go, man. Your time starts now.
4: What force keeps us on the ground?
2: Gravity.
4: What is the largest organ in the human body?
2: Your skin.
4: Which country invented golf? Further traditionally credited.
2: America.
4: What plant spins on its side? Planet spins on its side?
2: Uranus.
4: What part of the human body contains the smallest bones?
2: Your skull.
4: Which U.S. president never lived in the White House?
2: Oh, is that it? George Washington.
1: Right. Got that in. Who's in the background making sure that you answer all the questions?
2: My mom.
1: Oh, your mom?
4: That's
1: okay.
4: Cute.
1: Victoria's coming back in studio right now. So you just woke up. You're about to, where are you about to go now? To school or?
4: It's summertime.
3: Is it?
2: Back to sleep.
1: Oh, back to sleep. Okay, yeah. I said that and then I realized it was summertime. And then I was like, I don't know. Some people don't go to school summertime, but I usually went to school.
4: Did you do summer school?
1: A lot, yeah. I did quite a bit. Actually.
3: And then we had a period of time where people were on tracks, so you never knew when summer really was,
1: yeah,
3: too.
1: Like, all right, well, so you woke up just to play Victoria and then you're going to go back to sleep.
2: Yep.
4: That's amazing.
1: All right, here we go. 30 seconds to answer as many questions as possible. If you don't know one, just say pass. And Victoria, you have to beat Tegan outright to win. And Tegan, you can tell Victoria when to go.
2: Go.
4: What force keeps us on the ground?
5: I must be with you. Gravity.
4: What is the largest organ in the human body? I always tell you this.
5: I know. Wait. Your liver?
4: Which country invented golf?
5: I have a feeling that's not the right answer. Yeah, the small intestine's bigger than the large intestine, I thought. I'm pretty sure.
4: You want to guess?
5: What'd you ask? Sorry.
4: Which country invented golf?
5: Oh, I don't want to answer that one.
4: What planet spins on its side?
5: Oh, dang it.

0: I knew I should have said more of my planets. Give me a second. Is it Saturn? No. Yeah, I'll go Saturn.
1: Okay. See, I see you looking at you. She cheats.
0: I don't cheat. I'm trying to see if you're going to give me a point.
1: She watches whether or not I'm giving her a point, and then sometimes she'll like stretch to change it if I'm not writing down the mark.
0: Yeah.
1: I see you.
2: All right, let's send it over to the scoreboard and see how you guys did with our scoreboard producer freeze.
1: Tegan had 4, and Victoria had 1.
2: Hey,
3: whoa, Tegan, that's great.
2: Congratulations.
3: What?
2: You woke up and you won Victoria.
3: Jesus, why?
4: Wake up and win. That's all he does.
5: Literally, I threw the phone at him. I was like, we got through.
1: Shouts out to mom.
2: Yeah, you're a great mom. You're a great mom. All right, let's get the answers now with Nina.
3: The force that keeps us on the ground is gravity. The largest organ on the human body is skin.
0: Are you freaking kidding me right now?
3: I told you. I tell you
1: it's
3: all
1: been
3: the time.
1: On there, yeah, this has been on there several times.
0: Obviously, it's not that great of a question if I can't remember it.
3: The country that invented golf is Scotland.
0: Oh,
3: the planet that spins on its side is Uranus. The part of the human body that contains the smallest bones is the ear. And George Washington was the president that never lived in the White House.
0: Are you free? Wait. Yeah, he did. The White House is wherever the president lives. Fun
2: Not
0: fact.
2: Washington,
0: though. Yeah, it is.
1: I think I may be mistaken, but I don't think the White House was around when he was president.
0: Yeah, it was.
3: I think it was like
0: he lived in it. Wherever the president lives.
1: Is the White House,
0: the White
1: no matter
0: House.
1: Where
0: yeah,
1: it is.
2: Okay, so he did live at the White House with his weird teeth.
0: Yeah.
3: Oh, yeah, that's
1: his
3: so
1: bone
3: crazy.
1: Teeth.
3: No, I thought it was wood.
2: No,
1: wood.
2: No, that's like a misconception is that it was wood. They changed what it actually was. Like,
3: what
2: it was just
3: it?
2: A hodgepodge of like some animal teeth, some other weird teeth. Like, it was
1: bro.
2: Like, yeah, his teeth, if you look up the actual history on what they were, are disgusting.
3: Oh, my
2: and like,
3: gosh.
2: But I think in the history books, you know, because like they wash. They wash our history in this country.
1: They're like,
2: no, but let's just say they were wood teeth, not all.
1: Let's just say
2: not just some janky dentures from any kind of thing that was closely resembled a tooth that he could find.
3: Ew. Now all I'm thinking is George Washington had the worst breath of all time.
2: Right? I know. Could you imagine him like giving an address and you're just like,
3: no.
1: Score and they'll stop.
2: Did I just see a spider crawl?
3: Oh, out of his tooth? Thank goodness for modern medicine, right?
2: Yeah. Come a long way.
0: What would that do with his teeth? Homie, just don't wear it. Have teeth.
2: All right, your phone break happens every single hour in the 20s. It's time for your phone break, and then after that is Nina's What's Trending. It's the Jewel Show.
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3: Hello?
4: Hi, this is Trevor, and I'm calling from Jewelers, and I was looking for Stephanie, who brought in like a hella old ring to be cleaned.
3: This is she.
4: Yeah, hi Stephanie. So my name is Trevor, and I'm calling from Jewelry about the hella old ring that you brought in to be cleaned.
3: Yeah, you just said that.
4: Yeah.
3: Is it ready? I mean, the quote said a lot longer, but I mean, is it done?
4: So I know it was supposed to take longer to have the ring cleaned, and it might be like even longer than what we quoted. Like quite a bit longer.
3: Okay, well, I mean, how much longer? You said 2 weeks. So what are we talking, a month?
4: 14 months.

0: I'm sorry. Did you say 14?
1: Yeah, 14 months. So in 14 months, I'm sure I can get it back for you.
0: Okay, no. Do you have a reason? Is there a reason that it is, if this is going to be 14 months or whatever the hell you're saying, what, why?
1: Okay, so I'm a little bit of an ornithologist. That's pretty much why.
0: What?
1: Actually, I'm a big time ornithologist.
0: Okay, can you, what the hell is an ornithologist? Can you just speak plainly to me, please? I'm trying to be civil with you.
1: Okay, so I was like getting orny, a Streselman's bristle front. You know, they came and it did its thing, and like I wasn't paying attention, which I should have been. And so like the migration is 14 months, so like as soon as 14 months is up, like I know exactly which Streselman's bristle front it was. And so like when he's back, I'll make sure to get it.
0: I don't understand a word that you just said to me.
1: Oh, okay. So maybe you've never heard of a Streselman's bristle front?
0: No, just stop talking about that. Where is the ring?
1: Okay, so I'm a bird watcher, and I was cleaning your ring, and then I saw
0: a bird watcher. You're a hornithologist. Whatever the hell is going on? I need my grandmother's ring, and I need it now. Y'all, you want to be sued?
1: Okay, well, the ring is with a Streselman's bristle front is a very rare bird, and I saw one while I was cleaning the ring, and then I took the ring with me to go look at the bird outside, and then I sat it down, and then Streselman's bristle fronts are very known for, like, liking shiny things, and it came down, and it kind of grabbed it, and it took it.
0: I'm sorry. A bird? Are you saying that a bird?
1: Streselman's bristle front?
0: I don't care. I don't care whatever.
1: Streselman's bristle front, they're very, like, very rare birds.
0: I don't care. I literally don't care. The only thing that I care about is the thing that I entrusted you to take care of.
1: You're talking about the ring?
0: Yes, you f***ing idiot. Have I not been clear? The only person that hasn't been clear is you. Because this whole made-up bullshit story about a damn bird, a bristle front, whatever the f*** we're talking
1: Streselman's
0: about.
1: Bristle front? Streselman's bristle front?
0: Dumb.
2: Hey, yes. Stephanie, this is actually Jubal from The Jubal Show doing a phone prank on you, and your husband set you up.
0: Are you being serious?
2: It's a joke.
0: I was grabbing my purse and my keys and I was going to go down to the store right now. I was so pissed off.
2: He said that you took your grandma's ring in to be cleaned and he wanted me to mess with you.
0: Oh my God. Okay. All right. He's lucky that I have a good sense of humor, that I'm not going to absolutely kill him for this. Oh my God.
3: Wake up with Jubal phone pranks. 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

0: Give us 3 minutes and we'll give you everything you need to know for the day. It's time for Nina's What's Trending.
1: If your jam is wearing no clothes in public, there's a new way to do that and enjoy the freedom legally. And I will tell you how.
2: Run a parade? They have those parades, like bike parades and stuff, where they can do that.
1: Only if you're body painted.
2: No, I saw...
3: I don't think you have to guess what stories you're going to do before you do them.
1: But that's actually,
3: it's like a game you play.
1: But this isn't actually the story that I am doing. Just wait for it, okay? I'll tell you where you can do that coming up in just a second. But first, there's a new wellness trend. Men's Fitness is reporting on a new functional beer that is ready to hit the market. So it's basically a beer that's either non-alcoholic or low ABV that is also fortified with good vitamins and supplements. So they're also talking about adaptogens like ashwagandha and the reishi mushrooms for stress.
2: Nootropics.
1: Yep. Like L-theanine and caffeine for calm, focus, all of the thing. Botanicals, electrolytes, probiotics, all in a beer. Like you can get some kind of a buzz without actually getting a buzz and doing good for yourself.
2: I don't think I want that.
3: I just don't get the non-alcoholic beer thing. Like, I'd had my first one ever when I was back in my hometown a couple weeks ago, and I tasted it, and I was like, this is not a desirable taste. Like, why does anybody want to taste fake beer? Like,
1: Jubal, you think you'd be into a functional beer?
0: I don't think so. I feel like, because alcohol is basically, it's poison, yeah. Right? And I like health and fitness and stuff. I like working out. I try to take supplements to be healthy. Right. But if I'm drinking alcohol, I'm like, screw it. I'm drinking a poison right now. I want it to be as poisonous as possible.
2: Yeah.
3: That's my point.
0: Yeah, exactly. Like, if you're going to feed me arsenic, don't dress it up. Just give it to me. You know, yeah, exactly.
1: It's like an ashwagandha, so you stay calm.
2: Who wants to be calm when they're drinking? It's like, I want to go crazy.
0: Exactly. I'm trying to turn up.
2: Yeah.
3: Victoria's got photos to prove it.
1: Oh, she sure does. Lastly, this is definitely not boring, especially if your jam is to be in the nude while out in public. There's a new restaurant that is offering nude dining. Of all places that you would like to be nude, I just never thought a steakhouse would be one of them.
2: Nope.
3: Yeah.
1: I mean, think about how dangerous that could be. There's steak knives. Yeah. There's hot steaks.
0: There's some of those strip clubs that serve steak and stuff. That's their whole thing.
2: I'm sorry,
1: but
2: what?
1: The strippers aren't the ones eating the steak.
0: No, you are. But
3: is that still, me?
0: Yeah.
2: Is it not weird to be like
0: at
2: a strip club eating a steak?
0: I don't like it. It was not a good experience.
2: Yeah.
0: I didn't enjoy it.
3: I want to do one or the other.
0: Yeah. I don't need double meat. I just want a steak or the other.
1: Well, this place, you get it all. It's a full buffet. So this is happening in Boston. It's a place called Class Soiree Steakhouse. Oh, it's in Florida. So,
2: let me adjust.
1: Yeah, it does track. But the whole idea is just to have a safe place where people can enjoy the nude and a steak.
0: I feel like in Florida, just people were doing that so much that they're like, look, we got to stop arresting people to do it.
3: Give them a place.
0: Okay for them to do it. This is Florida.
3: Give them a Mecca.
0: Yeah.
2: Fields are filling up. We gotta cut this out.
1: That is what's trending.
0: All right, To Catch a Cheater is coming up right after this. It's the Jubal Show.

0: on J104. Aubrey is on the phone today for To Catch a Cheater, and she's been married to her husband Chris for 5 years, but now she thinks something might be going on, so we'll see if we can help her out. Aubrey, what's up? Why do you think that your husband is cheating?
1: Hey, we're actually not even married yet.
0: Oh.
2: Okay.
1: Yeah. We've been together for 5 years, and we've just been engaged for the last year, and my wedding is in 2 weeks. Sorry, I need to calm down. I'm so stressed out.
2: No, that's a big deal.
1: You would think, but now that this news that I've just heard from my sister, I don't even know. You know, our relationship with Chris has already been pretty rocky. You know, he's been a lot. Constantly going out, getting drunk. Like, I've had to bail him out of jail a couple of times for fights. Like, just basic ass behavior, you know?
2: Okay.
1: So, he's finally starting to turn over a new leaf. He's been really, really good. He really actually has been working on himself. So, I have seen the work that he's been putting in. And, you know, he asked me to marry him, and I love him. And you know, we've been doing great since this past year or so. But my sister just told me some news or something that she saw that I just really need to get to the bottom of. Wow. And I just have no idea, you know, why he's doing this or what's going on. And, you know, I've seen the TikToks, the To Catch a Cheater TikTok. So I'm like, if I'm going to do this, I want to do it the right
0: way. Okay.
1: I don't want to just confront him and give him a try. Like, I really want to get this footage and send it to his entire family so they can see who he really is.
2: So what did your sister see?
1: So, and I know exactly which night she's talking about because I wasn't feeling good that night, but I told him, go ahead, you know, have fun, go blow off some steam, whatever. So she sees Chris at this bar that we usually frequent with some like girl, some hot little thing all over him, all on his arm, like they're hanging out, partying, having a great old time, right? Mm-hmm. So my sister, of course, confronts him and she's like, you know, what are you actually doing? Like, you're getting married to my sister. And he's like, whatever, you know, I don't care. You can tell Aubrey whatever you want. She's not going to believe you. She's going to believe me.
0: He actually said that.
1: Yeah, he said that to her and then proceeds to make out with the girl after my sister confronts him.
2: What?
1: So he doesn't even give a
0: So you know.

0: always cheating then.
1: Of course. Why would my sister make that up?
2: Right. Yeah, I don't know how much more proof you need at this point, but if you just want to hear him say it so you can pass it around, I co-sign that. That's terrible.
1: Yeah, his family needs to know the piece of that he actually is.
2: I'm so sorry.
3: Okay. You already told us what grocery store he's a rewards card member at, so we'll play a song, come back, and then call him and pretend to be from the grocery store and say that every single month we choose one lucky rewards member who gets free flowers from our floral department, and we'll see if he sends those to you or to somebody else, okay?
1: All right, thank you.
3: Yep. We'll play a song, come back, and get your To Catch a Cheater next. It's The Jubal Show.

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1: Right in the middle of To Catch a Cheater, if you're just joining us, Aubrey is on the phone and she thinks that her fiance named Chris might be cheating. Actually, she kind of
2: knows.
3: Yeah,
1: has confirmation that he's cheating, but wants to catch him on the show. So, Aubrey, why don't you break it down real quick before we call him?
4: I think he's cheating. My sister caught him in some bar with some girl. He was making out with her. He didn't care that my sister saw him and basically told my sister that I was going to believe him over her. Mm-hmm. And my wedding is in 2 freaking weeks. Supposed to be marrying this guy and he's cheating.
1: I just need to hear it.
2: Okay.
1: All right, here we go.
5: Hello?
1: Hi, this is Corbel calling from. I was looking for a rewards card member named Chris.
5: Yeah, that's me.
1: Chris, hi. Please don't hang up. This is not a marketing phone call. I'm actually calling with a big congratulations. You're this month's big winner.
5: Okay, big winner. Big winner for what?
1: The flowers.
5: Oh.
1: I don't know if you know this. Every single month, we choose one rewards card member who gets free flowers delivered from our new floral department. Absolutely free. You've won 36 long stem red roses, a box of candy or chocolates, and a card to be delivered to anybody that you want within the 50 United States. Absolutely free.
5: Wow, right. Great. Sounds perfect.
1: So first thing I would need would be the first and last name of the person you'd like to send them to. And then anything you want to put on a card, and then we'll get the address and we'll be good to go.
5: Cool. So we sent it to Aubrey with a B.
1: Mm-hmm. Okay. And anything on a card?
5: I want to say, for all the times I should have gotten these for you, thanks for not giving up on me.
1: Oh.
5: Wife-to-be.
1: That is it. Oh, wow. Yeah. So fiance, huh?
5: Yeah.
1: Congratulations. When's the big day?
5: Oh, it's just been like less than 2 weeks.
1: Oh, wow. It's right around the corner.
5: Mm-hmm. Yeah.
1: Also, this is not the grocery store at all either.
5: Huh? What do you mean?
1: This is actually the Jubal Show. It's a radio show.
2: Yeah. Hi, I'm Nina.
3: Hi, I'm Victoria.
1: And my name's Jubal. And we do a segment on the show called To Catch a Cheater, where if you think your significant other might be messing around, you can see who they send flowers to. And your fiance, Aubrey, is actually on the phone.
5: Wait, what?
4: Hey, Chris.
5: What do you mean?
4: Yeah.
5: What?
4: What do you mean?
5: What do
4: I mean? You have something you want to tell me?
5: No. Do you have something you want to tell me? Why are you calling? Why am I being put on the radio show?
4: So you didn't see my sister live the other night?
5: You know what? Okay, all right. You know what? I'm sorry. What is this? What is going on?
4: So Liz told me that she saw you at the bar with some girl making out, partying, hanging out, and then had the nerve to tell her that even if she told me, I would believe you over her. So what? Not only are you on me, but trying to get in between me and my sister 2 weeks before our wedding?
5: No. What? Wait. Okay. Aubrey, just hold up here. This is not... what?
2: Spit it out, buddy.
5: Okay, listen. All right, here we go. But I can explain this. I don't know why we're doing this, but I'll tell you what happened. I can tell you what happened. Yeah.
4: How can you explain a girl you're making out at the bar? How can you explain that we're getting married in 2 weeks?
5: No, I was not. No.
4: With your for years.
5: No, Aubrey, listen. Listen, I'll just tell you what happened, okay? I promise, I have never cheated on you. This is, no. This, you know that I've been working on myself. I'm trying to be better for you and for me. Look, this is not, listen, I don't know, but let me tell you what happened, okay? There was a girl at the bar, hang on, and that night, she was there. It was your maid of honor, your best friend, Amy. She was. We were trying to talk about last minute stuff for the wedding because I just needed some help with some decisions to make. She was just helping me with that. So the sister Liv comes over and she starts getting after me. She's tore down, drunk. She starts going on about how much I bullied her in school. She comes out of nowhere with this, and yes, I did when we were in high school. And I know that wasn't. Like, I know that was not the right thing to do, and I hate myself for doing it. And I have apologized to her I'm trying to be better, but she didn't want to hear it. She just kept yelling at me, saying I was bullying her. She's going to do everything to make sure that I don't marry you. This is what was happening, okay?
2: Did you make out with anybody?
5: No.
2: Hmm.
4: That
2: believe this already?
4: I just texted her, and I said, what is going on? Chris is denying you. What is going on? She just texted me back saying that he doesn't deserve you, and I had to do everything in my power to make sure that he didn't marry him.
2: She said that to you?
1: So she did make it up.
4: Chris, I'm so sorry.
5: Nothing happened.
2: Oh, my God.
5: I know. It's okay. I know I was a to your sister in the past, and I know, like, your family, they're have not been totally on board, and this is probably one of the reasons why, but... I don't want all this to get in the way of us getting married. I mean, you helped me be who I am now. I can't go back now.
4: I can't believe she would do this 2 weeks before we get married. I'm so sorry, baby. I love you. This is just so stressful.
5: That's why I was trying to look for help, because I was so stressed. There's so much to do for the wedding, and I didn't want to make the wrong decision. I know that your friends, like, they know you better. They know what you would want, and I was just trying to get some help. There was nothing there, you know what I mean?
2: That's so obvious.
5: I get why she was mad, but...
4: I can't believe it. I haven't even spoken to Amy, so I didn't even know, like, any of this was going on. I just can't believe her. I can't believe she would do this to me.
1: At least you know Chris wasn't cheating, but also now it seems like you got to deal with your sister, you know?
5: Yeah, we got to talk about that, baby. How are we going to, I don't know what we're going to do about that.
4: Baby, I'm so sorry. I should have believed you.
5: I know. It's okay. We're going to do this. We're going to get it. We're going to get through this. We're going to get through this together, okay? That's what matters.
2: The wedding is on.
4: Thank you, baby. I love you so much. You know what? My sister. I really cannot believe
0: he did this. The Jubal Show's To Catch a Cheater. Only on J104.
1: It's almost time for your dirty little secret. It's the Jubal Show. And one of our listeners has a very big dirty little secret that she's keeping from her husband.
2: Yeah.
1: It might actually work out great in the end.
2: Well.
1: We'll see. You'll hear what it is in your dirty little secret. Next, it's the Jubal Show.

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2: Hello.
3: Hello.
2: Hi, you have a dirty little secret?
3: Yeah, I do. So my husband and I actually have been trying to have a baby for a little bit over a year. And it hasn't been successful. It's getting kind of stressful, actually. And we decided to go in and get testing.
4: Mm-hmm.
3: And we got the results back, and it turns out it's leaning more towards him being the reason we haven't gotten pregnant yet. And so I couldn't take it anymore. So I don't even know what I was thinking. I decided to have sex with his brother.
4: Oh,
2: dang.
3: And now that I've done that, I'm actually pregnant, and I feel like it's okay because he and his brother look alike, and I'm sure the baby will come out looking just like him, so it won't be that bad.
2: Well, congratulations.
4: No, not that bad.
2: Thank you for telling us your dirty little secret.
4: Baby's dad is simple.
2: Yep.
0: What's your
1: dirty little secret?
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0: 26 not a young mother?
1: Apparently
2: not, because that's...
0: What's a young mother?
1: I kind of feel like a young mother. I'm 26.
0: Gabby, our social media producer, is 26. She has a kid. I consider her a young mother.
1: Young mother.
2: That should be a song. But, like, I consider Gabby one, but then I'm like, so that means I'm going to be like an old mother?
0: I guess it depends when you become a mother.
1: Yeah.
2: Mother.
0: Has anybody become an old or a young or a medium-aged mother this week? 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
1: invited everyone.
0: Wow. Pull off the mic just a little.
1: You would see the biggest gift would be from me, and the card attached would say,
0: "Thank you for being a friend."
1: Everybody,
2: shut up.
1: I don't know what just happened to my brain right there. My brain just malfunctioned.
2: Everybody, shut up.
1: Everybody. Hey, everybody.
2: Hi, everybody.
1: Every iconic show has their wacky cast of characters, and the Jubal Show is no different. Wait, it's a Jubal Show with your drunk Aunt Nina.
0: Hi.
1: And, of course, there's everybody's younger sister, Victoria Ramirez.
0: Hi.
1: And who could forget the quirky neighbor kid who lives next door and stops by every once in a while to see if she can keep the new red-lipped batfish she bought off of Etsy in our bathtub because her parents are being hella lame about the water bill. Our social media producer, Gabby.
3: What up?
1: And who could forget the hit divorcee producer, Freeze.
4: Hello.
1: Then there's me. I'm Jubal, and this is the Jubal Show, and it's the time of week where we check in and see what's going on in our lives. So, Nina, what's up with you this week?
0: You guys, I didn't quit. I've been getting questions in my DMs like, did you quit? Where'd you go?
3: Wait, what?
0: I just went on vacation, okay? I'm back, and I'm so thankful to be back. But I did learn something about myself on this trip that I took with my family. I'm not a cruiser.
3: Oh. No.
0: So we went on a cruise.
3: I'm sorry. Why did you think you were? I could have told you that.
0: No, I just, you know, I don't know. It was the family's decision to go on this cruise. It was a 9-day cruise, and then we stayed in places on the back and the front end of the trip. But every single morning, there's an excursion at like 6 a.m. Yeah. And then, like, you're around people constantly. And then it's like everybody, I don't know. I'm just not a cruiser. So I just ate the whole time. So the problem is now that I'm back, I can't eat food.
3: You're not trying hard enough.
0: Girl, I'm trying. Trust me. I'll try harder, but come on.
1: Oh, darn. Victoria, what's up with you this week?
3: So I realized I don't have exactly like a great picker when it comes to like guys. I mean, I don't think I make the worst decisions, but I think they definitely could be better. So I haven't gone on my Hinge, mostly on accident, but for the past 2 weeks. And I think I want to play a game with you guys of you guys picking of who I'm going to go on a date next with.
0: We've been offering to do this for a long time.
3: Yeah, I know, and I usually think that's a terrible idea. But you caught me in a like weird moment where I'm like, whatever.
4: Take advantage. Take advantage.
0: Pass the phone to Jubal.
3: I'm like, I want to see. I want everyone to get like 10 to 12 swipes and see. Like you get to. You need to pick one.
1: You get to take over your Hinge for a little while, Victoria.
3: Yes.
1: That'd be fun.
0: And whichever one she goes on the date with, that whoever picked that person wins.
3: Yes. And you get like an update. Yeah.
0: I mean, no, you get money.
3: Kind of, oh.

0: Victoria gets to pay you.
1: Yeah, Victoria pays whoever wins the winning date.
2: Great idea, Nina.
0: I love it.
3: You guys, you'll figure it out.
0: Whoever hooked you up, you find they made you a match, and matchmakers are expensive. Oh, look, it's our social media producer Gabby stopping by. Gabby, what's up with you this week?
4: So I went to my friend's birthday dinner. Mind you, this is on a Tuesday. This is a school night.
1: Good for you.
4: And so, also, I have a 6-month-old at home, so I had to leave the birthday dinner
3: crazy
4: early. A couple of our friends stayed with the birthday boy, and he started chatting up this lady at the bar. Apparently, it was her birthday too, and I guess we were filled in after the fact, but I guess they started the most obscene public display of affection that has ever been seen.
3: Whoa.
4: And they were making out, you know, tongue wrestling, and I guess at one point, like, his fingers were in her mouth.
1: Oh.
4: Like, all just right in the bar.
0: Yeah, that's a very heavy makeout session. Yeah.
4: On a Tuesday? It's like 6 p.m., bro.
2: That's Friday, Saturday night. You know?
1: This is what you miss when you have a 6-month-old. You got to hear about it. Don't you know the song? Going up on a Tuesday.
4: Oh, you're right. You're right. It was going up on a Tuesday, and they were getting down at the bar, I guess.
0: Producer Freeze, what's up with you?
2: My 24-year-old daughter is jealous of me because I went and saw Benson Boone last night.
3: Nice.
2: And I have no knowledge of him.
0: Were you snapping her the whole time?
2: No. It's funny because my daughter doesn't really interact with my social media. She'll like things and stuff like that, but she doesn't really DM and stuff like that on social media. And all of a sudden, in the middle of the concert last night, I'm getting all these DMs from her.
4: Aww.
2: I'm so jealous. You know, you don't even listen to him, and I haven't even seen him, and blah, blah, blah. She's like upset with me. I'm like, just be happy your dad's learning some things. You know what I'm saying? Like, relax, bro.
1: I'm not a regular dad. I'm a cool dad.
2: Yeah.
3: So it reminds me of the Mean Girls meme where he's like, she doesn't even go here.
2: Yeah, that's how it felt. That's exactly how it felt. But yeah, so I'm you know, telling her the next time she comes to visit, we'll go check out a concert that she wants to see.
3: What's going on
2: with you, Jubal?
0: What's going on with me is I would like to request people to stop being weird around my house.
1: What?
2: That's legitimate.
0: Stop it.
3: Yeah.
1: Well, what do you mean?
0: I've been spending most of my time the last 4 days doing nothing but putting up security cameras and putting weapons around my house.
1: What?
0: So that I can have them at the ready if I need them.
2: Because, is that serious?
0: Yeah, there are weird people around my house. But so on Sunday, I came downstairs with my girlfriend. And she has a dog, and her dog likes to go in like this little kiddie pool, you know? So she has a kiddie pool in the backyard.
1: That's really cute.
0: And then she's like, and the other day, like, I cleaned out the kiddie pool and I sat it on the side of the yard. In the backyard, there's a fence around the whole thing and a gate. You know, and then she came down. She's like, "Hey, where'd you put the kiddie pool?" And I'm like,
2: "It's
0: in the backyard."
1: No.
0: So we look in the backyard, no kiddie pool.
2: What?
3: No. Took your kiddie
0: pool? And so I'm like, somebody had to look in the fence, come into the yard somehow, take the kiddie pool. I look on the security cameras that I have. I can't see. There's like a couple areas of the house that you can't see. And so I'm like, you don't see anybody take the kiddie pool, right? And then I have the thought while I'm talking to her, I'm like, I'm gonna go to the store, get some more cameras and things like that. And then I had the thought, watch, somehow that pool is going to be back. And then she calls me while I'm on my way to the store to get more cameras. And she's like, okay, this is weird. The pool is back in the backyard.
3: What?
1: So weird. What are you
0: after doing we had left
1: it?
0: The house. So I'm like, whoever is being weird around my house, man. All I've been doing that, there's nowhere on my house that is not covered by cameras.
2: Right.
0: But yeah, my neighbors probably think I'm crazy because I walk out to my car, to and from my car with a bat now. Man.
2: I think it's crazy that somebody's out there borrowing your kiddie pool.
0: Right? I'm like, who borrowed the kiddie pool?
2: And brought it back. Yeah,
0: weirdest thing. That's why I'm so worried about it. Because I'm like, what maniac brings back a kiddie pool?
1: What did you do with it?
0: Like, just take the kiddie pool. It's like $19.
2: You got away with it, bro.
0: Yeah.
3: If they took it, they now have nowhere to put it. So they're like, okay, we'll just store it back at the
0: place we took it from. It's very weird. All right, your phone prank happens every single hour in the 20s. It's time for your phone prank. And then after that is Nina's What's Trending. It's the Jubal Show.

0: 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So I call her to let her know that she's got to use all her vacation days by the end of the week, or they're gone until the first of the year.
1: Ooh.
0: Also, we're going to be charging a $15 fee for processing her checks.
1: What?
0: She's not happy about it. And you'll hear it in your phone prank next. It's the Jubal Show.

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3: Hello, this is Larissa. How can I help you today?
4: Yes, hi, Larissa. My name is Pete Eakins. We haven't met yet, but I'm calling from corporate HR. How you doing today?
3: Oh, how are you? I'm fine.
4: I'm wonderful. Thank you very much for asking. Listen, you got a moment? Got to speak to you about something.
3: Oh, I got a second.
4: You've got a lot of complaints about your workplace behavior, and we need to have a serious talk.
3: Do you sure you got the right person?
4: Yeah, I'm just messing with you. That was a little bit of an HR joke. Yeah, no complaints about your workplace behavior, but I am calling today because noticed a little something on your file. So you have not taken any of your personal time off this year.
3: No, I haven't. You've been working me to death.
4: Well, you've been working hard. And I just have to let you know the company policy change is going into effect at the end of the week. So you need to take all your vacation days by the end of the week or you're going to lose them all.
3: Well, I can't take my vacation days. I don't want to take it then. I take it at a certain time of the year.
4: Right, yes. So,
3: Christmas, you know.
4: Right, yeah. So you will not have any vacation days after the end of this week. It'll reset after the first of the year. So if you want to take a couple days off here and try to get in as much as you can, you're welcome to. But other than that, you're not going to be able to take any time off after that until after the first of the year.
3: Okay, you sent me no notice. Did you send a notice to this? Do we have a meeting about this? You got to follow protocol.
4: Change just went into effect. Just went into effect, actually. So, So if you can take, those 2 weeks in the next few days.
3: No, you're not going to tell me what to take. I'm trying to tell you. You have to give me notice. You need to go back and read the handbook. You need to give me notice first. That's how it works. Do you understand that?
4: I'm sorry. To be transparent, I wasn't listening to a single word you said. What was that?
3: You're not paying. I'm talking to you, and you're not paying attention to me. Excuse me. Or am I hearing this right?
4: Gosh, I just don't know. I don't know if I should bring up the next thing to you because you sound a little bit upset. But I do have to let you know about the $15
3: fee.
4: The
3: $15 fee for what?
4: Yes, every single paycheck now will have a processing fee for the direct deposit of $15. So there'll be $15 automatically taken out of your paycheck for the processing fees. Just to make you aware of that. That's a new thing we're just putting into effect.
3: Why do I work at a job and I got to pay you now? How does that work out?
4: I'm
3: not paying you. What's your name again? Tell me your name one more time. The right name.
4: Pete Eakins.
3: So Pete Eakins or Pete Eakins? What's
4: Pete
3: your Eakins. Actual name?
4: Pete Eakins.
3: Pete Eakins.
4: Pete Eakins. Pete Eakins. Yes. Pete Eakins.
3: Pete Eakins.
4: Yes, Pete Eakins.
3: It sounds like you with me. Ain't nobody on earth got that name.
4: Hey, Larissa, this is actually Jubal from the Jubal Show doing a phone prank on you, and your coworker Stacy set you up.
3: Oh, my God.
4: It's a joke. She said that your company's been putting in some weird changes, and she wanted to mess with you.
3: Tell her I'm going to get her back. I'm going to get you back.
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0: Give us 3 minutes and we'll give you everything you need to know for the day. 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
1: Country music fans are judging brides on TikTok hard right now.
2: Yikes.
1: Because there are so many brides that are participating in this new TikTok trend, but they're doing it wrong.
2: Well, okay, well, if you're going to do a trend, at least do it right.
1: They're all doing it wrong. I'll tell you why coming up in just a second. And maybe you did it too. But first, Cardi B, did you hear? She's the new face of Old Navy, and the internet is loving this. Part of it is because, of course, she's so open about the fact that she has a BBL, and she's like, y'all, when you have a BBL, it's hard to find jeans, but thank goodness for Old Navy. And she had said that before, and Old Navy heard about it, because she's been shopping at Old Navy forever. So $28, you can get the Cardi B jeans. I know. I thought it was pretty funny.
0: Are they enhanced for BBLs?
2: Yeah.
1: I guess like they stretch. They like stuff stretchy in them. Yeah. So if you got a big booty, we love it.
2: Yeah.
1: It's actually really hard to find jeans that fit your body type. So
2: yeah.
1: Just, you know. And lastly, brides are really upsetting country music fans right now because there's this trend on TikTok where they are showing off their rings to a Randy Travis song. The problem is this Randy Travis song isn't about the ring. It's about cheating. And so country music fans that know the song, know what's going on, you're are like, you brides are doing it wrong.
3: Wrong song.
0: Oops.
1: This is just a little clip of the song so you can hear.
4: But on the other hand.
1: Other ring.
0: Yeah.
4: To remind me of someone who would not understand.
0: Yeah, that's not no romantic lyrics. I love when people do that. They don't listen to the whole lyrics and they're just like, oh, this would be perfect for to show off my wedding ring or whatever. And it's like, really, it's about
3: adultery.
0: Being left, but cheating. Yeah, exactly.
1: Well, the fact that it took off too, it's like, well, I want views, whatever.
3: Right, right.
2: But that happens a lot where, like, I feel like I've heard of other country songs where there was a song by Thomas Rhett and it was literally about how they did not end up together and it was so sad and he's like, being sad at the girl's wedding. He's watching his best friend get married to another guy. And people are like, I want this song at my wedding.
0: I know there's a lot of songs like that that get played at weddings. When you look at the lyrics, you're like, this is not about a relationship that worked.
3: This is not what you think it is.
0: Yeah.
2: We missed something here, guys.
1: This art is up to interpretation.
2: Oh, yeah, that's true. Okay.
1: That is what's trending.
0: All right, your first date follow-up is coming up right after this. It's the Jubal Show.

0: Date follow-up.
1: Megan is on the phone today for a first date follow-up, and she's getting ghosted by a guy named Tyler. So in a few minutes, we'll call him and see if he'll tell us why he's ghosting her and maybe get her a second date if she wants one. But first, Megan, why do you think you're getting ghosted?
2: So apparently, I think he might think that I'm like the mayor of Weird Town.
3: Oh, no.
1: The mayor of Weird Town sounds like a cool job.
3: Yeah, you're the mayor.
1: I would think that he'd want to call you back. Did you do something weird?
2: I mean, I think maybe he thinks it was weird, but he seemed to be having fun. We matched online. We had good chemistry. We went to a trivia night at a neighborhood brewery. Mm-hmm. And I'm pretty competitive with trivia. Okay. So we started to lose. And, you know, I'm competitive. So I was standing on a chair and, like, giving some motivational speeches. And everyone was kind of laughing at the brewery.
3: Yeah, amazing.
2: It was fun and funny, and he was laughing. So I kind of thought, okay, maybe we're vibing, but mm-hmm. I haven't heard from him since then. So maybe he didn't think it was as fun as he made it seem. I don't know.
1: So maybe you standing on a chair in the middle of the trivia thing and giving motivational speeches might have been too much for him, you think?
3: He doesn't like fun.
2: I mean, maybe, but he was laughing the whole time. So I guess I just kind of thought we were just sort of vibing, having some fun together.
4: Oh.
1: Did you get, like, in the night with a kiss or anything like that?
3: Hey.
2: We did have, like, a little kiss, but very small, like a little peck.
3: Okay.
5: That's cute.
3: Well, that shouldn't, I mean, lead to a ghosting.
5: I mean, was it, like, a pity kiss? Like a...
3: Oh, maybe.
5: And the night.
2: Well, I don't know how you would tell if it's a pity kiss or not. I just thought it was a kiss. So
3: sure.
2: Maybe it was on his end.
3: Maybe he just didn't like that you were getting all of the attention in the bar and that he wasn't. You know how some people get like that? Like, wait a minute. This wasn't about me. This was all about you. And I didn't like that.
2: Well, then that's lame if that's the case.
3: Totally. Mm-hmm. Totally. I think ghosting is lame. So, yeah.
2: And after we had our little peck, we were walking to the car, and you know, I gave him a little smack on his butt, and I mean, once again, he laughed.
1: Okay.
2: So I thought that was funny, but maybe once again, maybe I'm
1: all right.
3: No, some people
2: maybe
3: don't
2: he's
3: like
2: not
3: that.
2: Cool enough for me.
1: Yeah, we'll see. We'll play a song, come back, and then call him, and see if that is the reason you're getting ghosted. And

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1: First date follow-up.
2: Right in the middle of your first date follow-up, and if you're just joining us, Megan is on the phone, and she's getting ghosted by a guy named Tyler. So we're about to call him and see if he'll tell us why he's ghosting her and maybe get her a second date. But before we do that, Megan, why don't you refresh our memory again on why you think you're getting ghosted?
3: Yeah, so Tyler and I met online, and we went to trivia together, and I think maybe my competitiveness, my, you know, speeches to the brewery during trivia, maybe I'm just a little too much for him. I don't know.
4: Well, you did pat him on the butt as he was getting into the car, so maybe that freaked him out. I don't know.
3: Yeah, I mean, there was also the butt smack, which you're right, I don't really know if he wanted. so maybe I'm just too much for him.
2: All right, well, here we go. I'm going to dial his phone number right now, and we'll see if we can figure it out for you. Here we go.
5: Hello?
2: Hi, may I speak to Tyler, please?
5: Speaking.
2: Hey, Tyler, how are you? This is a radio show. It's called The Jubal Show.
4: Hi, Tyler, I'm Nina.
6: Hi, I'm Victoria.
2: And my name is Jubal. How are you?
5: Good. Did I win something, or am I going on a cruise, or what's happening?
2: Well, no cruise that I know of, but have you ever listened to the show before?
5: No, I can't say I've had the honor.
2: Well, it's a radio show, like I said, and we do a segment on the show that's called the First Date Follow-Up. So that's where if you go out on a date with somebody and you end up ghosting them, that person can email us to get you on the phone and ask why you're ghosting them. And we got an email about you from somebody.
5: Oh, okay. Okay, yeah.
2: Been on any dates recently and not calling somebody back?
5: Uh,

0: Yeah. I went on one recently. Yeah.
1: What was her name?
0: Megan.
1: Yeah, that's who emailed us, Megan. She told us about your date. She said she liked you, but you've been ghosting her, and she doesn't know why. Would you mind telling us?
0: Yeah, sure, totally. I stopped calling because she let another man draft her onto his team right in front of me in trivia.
2: Draft her? What do you mean? So, like, you didn't play on the same team?
0: Well, we did for most of the whole game, but on the final round, there was this guy sitting nearby who was the captain of another team, and you know, they were struggling and whatnot. We were doing pretty well. Megan actually was doing like phenomenally well. She'd been answering a lot of our questions correctly, and like this guy leans over and is like joking, "Hey, do you want to join our team?" And you know. It was a joke, but she totally leaned into it and answered one of their questions, which, you know, everybody else was treating like a joke too, but I'm like, no, this is more of an emotional transfer of like team loyalty. You know what I mean? It was not that simple.
3: So you took it a little more serious.
2: Like, was she into the other guy? Like, I don't get it.
0: Didn't seem like it, but like, she was, you know, she started playing for another squad, and like that's, well, when you sign on to one team, like that's, it's like you're being drafted in the majors. You know what I mean? Like you don't just switch. You can't just opt out of your contract. It's just you commit. So yeah, you know, like, but if we're gonna start dating, like, what? I'm gonna take her to dinner, and she's gonna like hop over to another table and start dating that guy. Like, is she? Like, you know what I mean? Like,
1: oh, because she helped another trivia team out.
2: I mean, we got there pretty quick. What? Okay.
1: All right. Well, yeah. Thank you for telling us. Tyler, also let you know that Megan is actually on the phone listening and wants to talk to you.
4: Yeah. Hey.
0: Hey. I'm.
4: Sounds like we're still kind of upset about Trivia Gate.
2: Trivia Gate.
4: Seriously.
0: Yeah, I mean, heck, you were wearing the team sticker and everything. Like, why would you answer another team's question? You know what I mean?
4: I mean, it's a trivia night at a brewery, and I'm wearing a sticker. It's not like I am doing military service and I like defected. Kind of overreacting.
0: Right, but it was the championship round. It wasn't like, you know, it wasn't like we were just starting off when, you know, things can get a little muddled. Right, this is stakes.
4: I hear you, but it's a championship round with a prize of $25 on a gift card to that one brewery.
0: Okay, yes.
4: Like, why?
0: It's not about the gift card. That's not the point. No.
4: Okay, then what's the point?
0: Like, you're committing to me, like, to the team. Like, I a team has to trust each other. You know what I mean?
4: Right, but we only met 40 minutes earlier, so we're not really a team yet.
0: It's the early stages of like bond forming. Like, that's when, like, you know, we're really getting to know each other. Like, that's when forms are bond, you know?
3: Bonds are formed.
4: I mean, if we're really getting to know each other, you challenged an elderly man to a tiebreaker question when he got a geography question right.
0: Yeah, but he knew that the capital of Montenegro was. Like, you see what the problem is?
2: No.
1: I'm not seeing the problem there.
4: Most people would have just said something like, good job, or like, congratulations, good team.
0: Not competitors. Like, okay. Straight up, not competitors.
2: Competitors.
1: All right, well,
3: oh, wow.
1: Tyler, would you like to go on another date with Megan, though? We'll pay for it.
0: I mean, I if she wants to, like, commit to, if she promises to commit to the team, like, and, you know, doesn't jump over to another table, like, when the dessert comes, like, yeah.
2: I think trivia is out for you, too.
3: Yeah, don't recommend it.
4: I mean, I think we had some nice chemistry, and I think he's probably a nice guy, but I just feel like he overreacts a little bit too much.
0: Oh, my God, are you serious? Like, that's... This is why we didn't win. This is why we didn't win. it's just, okay. you're not,

0: He doesn't have a championship back there, guys. Like, you didn't see it. I'm not blind, right? I don't get it.
1: You're like overreacting right now. Like, this is an overreaction.
2: Yeah.
0: You see, we would never, ever last if, like, this is, like, the same kind of mutiny every single time. Like,
3: mutiny. Okay.
4: Jubal's first date follow-up.
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3: 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You'll hear what it is in your dirty little secret next. It's the Jubal Show.

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2: Hello?
3: Hi.
2: Hey, you have a dirty little secret?
3: I do. Are you ready for it?
2: Yes. What is it?
3: Oh, gosh. Okay. It's an addiction. I have a slight addiction to Labubus.
2: To what?
3: Labubus.
2: What is that again?
4: Those are the toys, right? Or they're...
3: Yeah. And you can get accessories, and I mean, they're really hard to find. A lot of people keep getting fake ones, but I have the real ones.
4: How much do you pay for those? Are those expensive?
3: See, this is the secret part, because I have kind of gone down the rabbit hole, and I'm hiding the cost from my husband. You want to hear about the worst one, the most expensive?
2: Yeah, tell us about your expensive Labubu.
3: So, my expensive Labubu, there was a collab with Vans and Labubu, and they were running like $3,500, but I got mine for
2: $3,000. Whoa. You paid $3,000?
4: I got a deal. That's girl math.
3: It was a steal, really. but I mean, I have been dipping into savings.
2: Does your husband just not pay attention to the finances?
3: I'm kind of the bookkeeper.
2: Okay.
4: That's one way to do it.
3: Maybe not in the future.
4: Once he finds out, you're getting fired from that job.
2: Well, thank you for telling us your dirty little secret.
3: You are more than welcome.
2: All right, bye.
0: What's your
1: dirty little secret?
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0: can I take your order?
1: Can I get a tall chai?
2: A large black coffee.
1: A what?
2: Large black coffee.
1: Do you mean a venti?
2: No, I mean a large.
3: He means a venti, yeah, the biggest one you got.
1: Venti is large.
2: No, venti is 20.
3: Danny.
2: Yeah, large is large. In fact, tall is large, and grande is Spanish for large. Venti's the only one that doesn't mean large. It's also the only one that's Italian. Congratulations, you're stupid in three languages.
4: It's almost time for America's favorite trivia game, You versus Victoria. Your chance to take on Victoria Ramirez in a game of trivia for Doja Cat tickets. So go to thejubalshow.com if you think you have what it takes to beat a barely awake Victoria. I looked over and I just saw the biggest yawn ever. It looked like, you know, if you have a kid in the backseat of a car that's in a child seat and you're on a long drive and then all of a sudden they stop talking and it gets kind of quiet. Yeah. And you look in the rearview mirror and you see their mouth just gaping open like, and you know they're about to pass out for an hour. That's what Victoria just did.
5: You're like, that's why it's quiet. Yeah.
1: Dang it. 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
4: All Victoria needed to do right there was ball up her hands and rub her eyes.
5: That's exactly what
4: she looked like. So anyway, call up right now if you want to play. We'll play you versus Victoria next. 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
4: You know what's weird about your quizzes, Katie, is that all the work is right and just the answers are wrong. I know that having a boyfriend may seem like the most important thing in the world right now, but you don't have to dumb yourself down to get guys to like you.
5: It's time for America's favorite trivia game, You versus Victoria. Your chance to take on Victoria Ramirez in a game of trivia for Doja Cat tickets. And we had another person on named Victoria to play Victoria, so it was going to be Victoria Inception, but her phone dropped out. Unless the line I just picked up is her, so let's see who it is. Let's meet today's contestant for You versus Victoria. Hello, who's this?
6: I'm Keegan.
7: Oh, you're not Victoria.
5: All right, well, sorry.
7: I wanted the Victoria versus Victoria.
5: Yeah, we're not disappointed just because it's you.
4: We had
5: somebody named Victoria on the phone to play Victoria. Her line dropped out, but now you're filling her spot. So what was your name again? Keegan or Keegan?
6: Keegan with a T.
5: Yeah. All right,
8: Keegan.
5: Are you ready to take on Victoria?
6: I am.
5: Okay.
6: I just woke up.
5: Oh, great.
8: Oh, you both did.
5: Victoria's still asleep, so that works.
9: Amazing.
5: All right, let's send Victoria out of the studio. And while she's leaving, Tegan, the game is played like this. You have 30 seconds to answer as many questions as possible. If you don't know one, just say pass. And Victoria has to beat you outright to win, okay?
6: All right.
5: All right, here we go, man. Your time starts now.
8: What force keeps us on the ground?
6: Gravity.
8: What is the largest organ in the human body?
6: Your skin.
8: Which country invented golf? Further traditionally credited.
6: America.
8: What plant spins on its side? Planet spins on its side?
6: Uranus.
8: What part of the human body contains the smallest bones?
6: Your skull.
8: Which U.S. president never lived in the White House?
6: Oh, is that it? George Washington.
5: Right. Got that in. Who's in the background making sure that you answer all the questions?
6: My mom.
5: Oh, your mom?
8: That's cute.
5: Okay. Victoria's coming back in studio right now. So you just woke up. Where are you about to go now? To school or?
8: It's summertime.
7: Is it?
6: Back to sleep.
5: Okay, yeah. I said that and then I realized it was summertime. And then I was like, I don't know. Some people don't go to school summertime, but I usually went to school.
8: Did you do summer school?
5: A lot. Yeah. Quite a bit. Actually.
7: And then we had a period of time where people were on tracks, so you never knew when summer really was, too.
5: All right, well, so you woke up just to play Victoria and then you're going to go back to sleep.
6: Yep.
8: That's amazing.
5: All right, here we go. 30 seconds to answer as many questions as possible. If you don't know one, just say pass. And Victoria, you have to beat Tegan outright to win. And Tegan, you can tell Victoria when to go.
6: Go.
8: What force keeps us on the ground?
9: I must be with you. Gravity.
8: What is the largest organ in the human body? I always tell you this.
9: I know. Your liver?
8: Which country invented golf?
9: I have a feeling that's not the right answer. Yeah, the small intestine's bigger than the large intestine, I think. I'm pretty sure.
8: You want to guess?
9: What'd you ask? Sorry.
8: Which country invented golf?
9: Oh, I don't want to answer that one.
8: What planet spins on its side?
9: Oh, dang it. I knew I should have studied more of my planets. Give me a second. Is it Saturn? No. Yeah, I'll go Saturn.
5: Okay.
7: See, I see you looking at you. She cheats.
9: I don't cheat. I'm trying to see if you're going to give me a point.
7: She watches whether or not I'm giving her a point, and then sometimes she'll stretch to change it if I'm not writing down the mark.
9: Yeah.
7: I see you.
5: All right, let's send it over to the scoreboard see how you guys did with our scoreboard producer freeze.
7: Tegan had 4 and Victoria had 1.
5: Hey, Tegan,
8: that's great.
5: Congratulations.
9: What?
5: You woke up and you won Victoria.
9: Jesus, why?
8: Wake up and win. That's all he does.
10: Literally, I threw the phone at him. I was like, we got through.
7: Shouts out to mom. You're a great mom.
5: All right, let's get the answers now with Nina.
8: The force that keeps us on the ground is gravity. The largest organ on the human body is skin.
9: Are you freaking kidding me right now?
8: I tell you all the time.
7: This has been on there several times.
9: Obviously, it's not that great of a question if I can't remember it.
8: The country that invented golf is Scotland.
9: Oh,
8: the planet that spins on its side is Uranus. The part of the human body that contains the smallest bones is the ear. And George Washington was the president that never lived in the White House.
9: Are you free? Wait. Yeah, he did. The White House is wherever the president lives. Fun
5: not
9: fact.
5: Washington, though.
9: Yeah, it is.
7: I think I may be mistaken, but I don't think the White House was around when he was president.
9: Yeah, it was.
8: I think it was like
9: he lived in it. Wherever the president lives.
7: Is the White House.
9: The White
7: no matter
9: House.
7: Where it is.
5: Yeah, okay, yeah. So he did live so at the White House with his weird teeth.
9: Yeah.
8: Oh, yeah, that's so crazy. Teeth. No, I thought it was wood.
5: No.
7: Oh, wood.
5: No, that's like a misconception is that it was wood. They changed what it actually was. Like,
8: what
5: it was just
8: it?
5: A hodgepodge of like some animal teeth, some other weird teeth. Like, it was
7: bro.
5: Like, yeah, his teeth, if you look up the actual history on what they were, are disgusting.
8: Oh, my
5: and like,
8: gosh.
5: But I think in the history books, you know, because like they wash. They wash our history in this country.
7: They're
5: like, no, let's just say they were wood teeth, not all.
7: Let's just say
5: not just some janky dentures from any kind of thing that was closely resembled a tooth that he could find.
8: Ew. Now all I'm thinking is George Washington had the worst breath of all time.
5: Right? I know. Could you imagine him like giving an address and you're just like,
8: no.
7: Score and he'll stop.
5: Did I just see a spider crawl?
8: Oh, ew. Thank goodness for modern medicine, right?
5: Yeah. Come a long way.
9: What would that do with his teeth? Homie, just don't worry. Have teeth.
5: All right. Your phone prank happens every single hour in the 20s. It's time for your phone prank. And then after that is Nina's What's Trending. It's the Jubal Show.

0: 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Can you just speak plainly to me, please? I'm trying to be civil with you.
1: Okay, so I was like getting orny, and a Streslemans bristle front. You know, they came and it did its thing, and so like the migration is 14 months. So like when he's back, I'll make sure to get it.
0: I don't understand a word that you just said to me.
1: Oh, okay. So maybe you've never heard of a Streslemans bristle front.
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3: Hello?
4: Hi, this is Trevor, and I'm calling from Jewelers, and I was looking for Stephanie, who brought in like a hella old ring to be cleaned.
3: This is she.
4: Yeah, hi Stephanie. So my name is Trevor, and I'm calling from Jewelry about the hella old ring that you brought in to be cleaned.
3: Yeah, you just said that.
4: Yeah.
3: Is it ready? I mean, the quote said a lot longer, but I mean, is it done?
4: So I know it was supposed to take longer to have the ring cleaned, and it might be like even longer than what we quoted. Like quite a bit longer.
3: Okay, well, I mean, how much longer? You said 2 weeks. So what are we talking, a month?
4: 14 months.
3: I'm sorry. Did you say 14?
4: Yeah, 14 months. So in 14 months, I'm sure I can get it back for you.
3: Okay, no. Do you have a reason? Is there a reason that it is, if this is going to be 14 months or whatever the hell you're saying, what, why?
4: Okay, so I'm a little bit of an ornithologist. That's pretty much why.
3: What?
4: Actually, I'm a big time ornithologist.
3: Okay, can you... What the hell is an ornithologist? Can you just speak plainly to me, please? I'm trying to be civil with you.
4: Okay, so I was like getting orny, a Stresemann's bristle front. You know, they came and it did its thing, and like I wasn't paying attention, which I should have been. And so like the migration is 14 months. So like as soon as 14 months is up, like I know exactly which Stresemann's bristle front it was. And so like when he's back, I'll make sure to get it.
3: I don't understand a word that you just said to me.
4: Oh, okay. So maybe you've never heard of a Stresemann's bristle front?
3: No, just stop talking about that. Where is the ring?
4: Okay, so I'm a bird watcher, and I was cleaning your ring, and then I saw
3: a bird watcher? You're a hornithologist? Whatever the hell is going on? I need my grandmother's ring, and I need it now. Yeah. You want to be sued?
4: Okay, well, the ring is with a Stresemann's bristle front is a very rare bird, and I saw one while I was cleaning the ring, and then I took the ring with me to go look at the bird outside, and then I sat it down, and then Stresemann's bristle fronts are very known for, like, liking shiny things, and it came down and it kind of grabbed it, and
3: Sorry. A bird? Are you saying that a bird?
4: A Stresemann's bristle front?
3: I don't care. I don't

0: care. Whatever. Whatever.
1: Strusselman's bristle frills are very, like, very rare birds.
0: I don't care. I literally don't care. The only thing that I care about is the thing that I entrusted you to take care of.
1: You're talking about the ring?
0: Yes, you f***ing idiot. Have I not been clear? The only person that hasn't been clear is you, because this whole made-up bullshit story about a damn bird, a bristle front, whatever the f*** we're talking
1: Strusselman's
0: about,
1: bristle front? Strusselman's bristle front?
0: Dumb.
2: Hey, yes. Stephanie, this is actually Jubal from the Jubal Show doing a phone prank on you, and your husband set you up.
0: Are you being serious?
2: It's a joke.
0: I literally, I was grabbing my purse and my keys and I was going to go down to the store right now. I was so pissed off.
2: He said that you took your grandma's ring in to be cleaned and he wanted me to mess with you.
0: Oh my God. Okay. All right. He's lucky that I have a good sense of humor, that I'm not going to absolutely kill him for this. Oh my God.
3: Wake up with Jubal phone pranks. Saturday mornings on the 20s.
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0: Give us 3 minutes and we'll give you everything you need to know for the day. It's time for Nina's What's Trending.
1: If your jam is wearing no clothes in public, there's a new way to do that and enjoy the freedom legally. And I will tell you how.
2: You want a parade? They have those parades, like bike parades and stuff, where they can do that.
1: Only if you're body painted.
2: No, I saw...
3: I don't think to guess what stories you're going to do before you do them.
1: But that's actually,
3: it's like a game you play.
1: But this isn't actually the story that I am doing. Just wait for it, okay? I'll tell you where you can do that coming up in just a second. But first, there's a new wellness trend. Men's Fitness is reporting on a new functional beer that is ready to hit the market. So it's basically a beer that's either non-alcoholic or low ABV that is also fortified with good vitamins and supplements. So they're also talking about adaptogens like ashwagandha and the reishi mushrooms for stress.
0: Neurotropics.
1: Yep. Like L-theanine and caffeine for calm, focus, all of the thing. Botanicals, electrolytes, probiotics, all in a beer. Like you can get some kind of a buzz without actually getting a buzz and doing good for yourself.
2: I don't think I want that.
3: I just don't get the non-alcoholic beer thing. Like, I'd had my first one ever when I was back in my hometown a couple weeks ago, and I tasted it, and I was like, this is not a desirable taste. Like, why does anybody want to taste fake beer? Like,
1: Jubal, you think you'd be into a functional beer?
0: I don't think so. I feel like, because alcohol is basically, it's poison, yeah. Right? And I like health and fitness and stuff. I like working out. I try to take supplements to be healthy. Right. But if I'm drinking alcohol, I'm like, screw it. I'm drinking a poison right now. I want it to be as poisonous as possible.
2: Yeah.
3: That's my point.
0: Yeah, exactly. Like, if you're going to feed me arsenic, don't dress it up.
3: Just
0: feed it
3: to me.
0: You know, yeah, exactly.
1: It's like an ashwagandha, yeah. So you stay calm.
2: Who wants to be calm when they're drinking? It's like, I want to go crazy.
0: Exactly. I'm trying to turn up.
2: Yeah.
3: Victoria's got photos to prove it.
1: Oh, she sure does. Lastly, this is definitely not boring, especially if your jam is to be in the nude while out in public. There's a new restaurant that is offering nude dining. Of all places that you would like to be nude, I just never thought a steakhouse would be one of them.
2: Nope.
3: Yeah.
1: I mean, think about how dangerous that could be. There's steak knives. Yeah. There's hot steaks.
0: There's some of those strip clubs that serve steak and stuff. That's their whole thing.
2: I'm sorry,
1: but
2: what?
1: But the strippers aren't the ones eating the steak.
0: No, you are. But
3: is that
0: still,
3: me?
0: Yeah.
2: Is it not weird to be like
0: at
2: a strip club eating a steak?
0: I don't like
1: wings.
0: It. I don't like it. It was not a good experience.
2: Yeah.
0: I didn't enjoy it.
3: I want to do one or the other.
0: Yeah. I don't need double meat. I just want a steak or the other.
1: Well, this place, you get it all. It's a full buffet. So this is happening in Boston. It's a place called Class Soiree Steakhouse. Oh, it's in Florida. So,
2: well, that's
1: my bad. Let me adjust. Yeah, it does track. But the whole idea is just to have a safe place where people can enjoy the nude and a steak.
0: I feel like in Florida, just people were doing that so much that they're like, look, we got to stop arresting people to do it.
3: Right.
0: Like, we might as well make this place okay for them to do it. This is Florida.
3: Give them a mecca.
0: Yeah.
2: Fields are filling up. We gotta cut this out.
1: That's what's trending.
0: All right. And if you lived with somebody and paid all of the bills, would you be okay with them Venmoing you if you accidentally didn't clean a dish? One of our listeners is having that problem with his girlfriend and he wants your advice. See if you can help him out. So call us up 888-343-1061. 888-343-1061, and you'll hear his crazy story right after this. It's the Jubal Show.

0: 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So call us up, 888-343-1061, 888-343-1061. Text us, 41061, and Jerry's on the phone right now. Jerry, why don't you tell us real quick what the problem that you're having is?
1: I live with my girlfriend, Carla, and she Venmo requests me every time I leave, like, dishes in the sink or I don't take out the trash. And
0: so she basically charges you a fee if you don't pick up after yourself.
2: Wow.
1: Yeah, and, like, my friends have been kind of on me that, like, I pay 100% of the rent.
3: Oh, wow.
0: Yeah, that's what I was going to ask you, too. So you pay everything in the apartment, the rent, all that stuff. Does she have a job?
1: No. Oh. No, she doesn't have a job. She's a stay-at-home girlfriend and
4: How do I get
1: charging me Venmo requests for
0: so you pay for
1: everything I do around.
0: And then if you leave something out around the house and she has to pick it up, she sends you a Venmo request. And do you pay it?
1: Yeah, like, I've been paying it because I thought it was, like, the right thing to do. But my friends keep giving me for it, and they're like, you should break up with her.
0: Okay. So the advice that you want from people is, should you pay the fee that your girlfriend charges you when you pay all the rent and 100% of the bills, and if you leave something out around the house, she charges you and sends you a Venmo request? Should you pay it?
1: I think the question is, should I pay it or should she go? I don't know.
0: Okay.
2: Oh.
0: All right. Well, call us up, 888-343-1061. Text in 41061. People are already calling and want to talk to you, Jerry. Hey, Steven.
5: Hey.
0: What do you think Jerry should do? Should he be paying his girlfriend's Venmos for leaving dishes around?
5: This guy is, what a sucker. I'm sorry, man, but my jaw hit the ground when I heard that he was paying 100% of the rent, and you're letting her treat you that way, like, tax you on top of it, and she doesn't even have a job, like, and I can tell by this guy's voice, she's not giving him, you know, she's not giving him any. Jerry, I'm sorry to be the bearer of bad news, man, but she's cheating on you. I can tell.
4: No, you don't know that.
1: No, I don't think so. Like, I think maybe it sounds worse than it really is because last week, like, I forgot to put my cereal bowl away and she only charged me $5 instead of $10 because it was my birthday.
2: What? And it's your birthday? Wait.
3: You're like a 5-year-old, bro.
4: Jerry, have you just ever talked to her about it?
5: Jeez, man. Oh, my God. Come on, man. Grow some balls. I mean, she charges you less because it's on your birthday. And, like, the fact that you didn't come at me, you know, threatening me when I just said your girlfriend's cheating on me. You're, I don't know. Man, this is embarrassing. Get out of there. I'm out of here. I can't take this.
0: Okay. Call us up, 888-343-1061. Text in 41061. Jerry, you're down to take some more phone calls, right, from people?
1: Yeah, I mean, I need the advice on, like, should I pay or...
0: Call us up, 888-343-1061. Text in 41061. Should Jerry be paying his girlfriend when he pays all of the bills and all the rent and his girlfriend doesn't work?

0: I agree with that last caller. She's definitely cheating on him. It's the Jubal Show.
1: Oh, wow.
0: That's a text message that we got in at 41061 about Jerry, our listener who is on the phone right now. He emailed us because he's having a problem and he needs your help with it. He wants to know if he should be paying his girlfriend who charges him a Venmo request every time he leaves a dish out or doesn't pick up after himself. They live together. He pays all the bills. She doesn't work. And his friends have been telling him that that's not cool and he should break up with her, but he doesn't know what to do. So he wants your advice. Call us up, 888-343-1061. Jerry, you still want to take some more phone calls?
2: Yeah, I mean, I need help on if okay. I keep paying or she got to go.
0: And you don't think it's weird that your girlfriend who you live with and doesn't work and you pay all the bills charges you a Venmo request every time she has to pick up after you?
2: I mean, I just kind of viewed it as like this is her job, so takes it seriously. I don't know. I thought it was normal.
3: Her job. Okay. Well, she's not here to defend herself. So just let me play devil's advocate for a second. Like, what if she did it to be funny and then Jerry just, you know, went with it. So now it became some

0: thing that they just do. And like, she's maybe she's emotionally supportive and she does all of these other things for him. So it's like, you know.
1: Does she do all that stuff for you?
0: Makes his food? Does she pack you lunches?
2: No. No.
1: That's good information. Well, thank you for telling us that. Hey, Jackie, what do you think?
3: Okay, I'm sorry to say this, but this girlfriend is a terrorist. Like, are you kidding me? Okay. Who can even put up with this? Who does she think she is? This guy pays for everything, and then she's going to have the audacity to charge him when he leaves a dish out? It's uncalled for. Like, if that were me, I would be fine doing the housework if you were going to pay all the bills. Hey, why don't you dump your girlfriend, and how about you go on a date with me?
0: She's like, I'll clean up after you.
3: Let me just ask, Jerry. This might be a little personal, but, like, when's the last time you guys slept together?
2: I don't know. It's been a little while. It's, like, probably, like, a little over 2 weeks ago.
4: Okay. Girlfriend, 2 weeks?
3: You're not even getting that?
0: Maybe they're busy. I don't know. I just
3: dump that. I think we all need to say it. Dump that. Dump that.
1: Thank you, Jackie. Dump that. Call us up. She's still chanting. 888-343-1061. Text in 41061. Our listener Jerry is on the phone and he doesn't know what to do because his girlfriend, who lives with him for 5 years, she doesn't work, doesn't pay any bills, he takes care of everything, charges him if he doesn't pick up around the house on Venmo, and his friends say that's not cool. He's asking your advice. So far, most people, Jerry, don't think it's very cool, but we do have someone else on the phone. Hello, Maggie.
5: Hey.
1: Hi, how are you? What do you think? What do you think Jerry should do?
5: I think Jerry should shut his mouth because Jerry is talking way too much.
0: What?
6: Whoa.
1: Okay.
2: What? Babe?
4: Oh, wow.
1: Wait, this isn't Maggie. Your name's not Maggie, is it?
5: No. No, this is Carla. And Jerry, I got to tell you, coming on the radio to put our business out here is making you sound terrible, and it's making me sound terrible, and, like, you guys actually have no idea what's going on.
0: Okay. Yeah, so tell us.
1: Yeah.
0: Why do you send the Venmo requests?
5: Well, you know, even though Jerry pays the bills, he's very, very hard to live with, and that's what he's not telling you.
1: Okay.
0: Okay.
6: How?
5: So he gets Jerry.
2: I'm easy to live with.
5: Jerry, stop talking. Just stop. So he gets up very early in the morning to go to work.
0: Uh-huh.
1: Okay.
0: To pay the bills.
5: Like.
4: Yeah.
5: But I'm talking like 5:30 in the morning. And like he wakes me up. He doesn't go get ready in the bathroom. I'm telling you, like, I can hear him putting his belt on. Mm-mm. And yeah, I can go back to bed because I don't have a job. But in order to live with him, I have to get woken up at 5:30.
0: Okay.
1: Okay.
4: Oh, wow.
1: All right. So that's one of the reasons that you feel like it's okay to charge him money if he leaves a dish out?
5: Oh, it's not just leaving dishes out. I mean, he's leaving, like, it's cups, it's bowls.
2: But, like, I have to make it to work on time. Otherwise, we're not going to be able to
5: pay our rent. Stop. Jerry, it's my turn. Stop interrupting.
0: Oh, no.
5: Okay. So, listen, it's not my fault that I'm looking out for myself and I refuse to be treated less. I mean, who can, honestly, like, I deserve to be taken care of instead of taking care of him. Not doing the dishes at 11:30 in the morning because he was running late.
1: How often do you have to pick up a dish?
5: Oh my gosh, it's literally my job. I can't even have time to get a job because I'm constantly just like taking care of the house, taking care of whatever Jerry needs me to do.
2: Can I like say something?
5: Jerry, shut up. This is my turn to talk.
2: No, you shut up. Like, I'm sorry. You tell me you shut up all the time and like, I'm just over it. Like, And you know what? If you're looking for a job, there's a Jack in Box down the street that'll probably pay you to go wash dishes.
4: Boom! Yeah.
1: Jerry, Carla just hung up. Are you going to stick to that? Did you just break up with her?
4: Yeah.
0: That was pretty hard to hear, Jerry.
2: Oh my God. Do you think I should like say sorry? Like, did I make the right decision?
0: No!
1: That's not the rough part. How she was to you. Stick with it.
0: And how you became when she came on the phone. Yeah. Like, that was hard. But maybe you're finally doing the right thing.
1: I think you did the right thing, Jerry.
2: Okay. Maybe I could get, like, Jackie's phone number because she said she's cool with...
1: Sure.
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1: It's

0: Almost time for your dirty little secret. It's the Jubal Show, and one of our listeners has a very big dirty little secret that she's keeping from her husband.
1: Yeah.
0: It might actually work out great in the end.
1: Well,
0: we'll see. You'll hear what it is in your dirty little secret. Next, it's the Jubal Show.

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2: Hello.
3: Hello.
2: Hi, you have a dirty little secret?
3: Yeah, I do. So my husband and I actually have been trying to have a baby for a little bit over a year. And it hasn't been successful. It's getting kind of stressful, actually. And we decided to go in and get testing.
4: Mm-hmm.
3: And we got the results back, and it turns out it's leaning more towards him being the reason we haven't gotten pregnant yet. And so I couldn't take it anymore. So I don't even know what I was thinking. I decided to have sex with his brother.
2: Oh, dang.
3: And now that I've done that, I'm actually pregnant, and I feel like it's okay because he and his brother look alike, and I'm sure the baby will come out looking just like him, so it won't be that bad.
2: Well, congratulations.
4: No, not that bad.
2: Thank you for telling us your dirty little secret.
4: Baby's dad is so
2: Yep.
0: What's your
1: dirty little secret?
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0: show. Matthew McConaughey met with Pope Leo this week in Rome. Asked if it was a meaningful visit. McConaughey responded, "Amen, amen, amen."
1: Wow. That's so cute.
0: See how easy it is to create fake news. That's why every single week we bring you the cleverly named segment, Real News or Fake News, where I give you a news story from the week that's gone viral, and you have to tell me if it's a real news story or a fake one that people actually believed. So you'll hear some of the weirdest stories from this week and also see which is the weirdest story that gone viral that people actually thought was real news, and it isn't.
1: It's hard.
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0: heard here first on the Jubal show. Fans are worried that Ariana Grande has gotten a bit too thin. In other words, fans want Grande to become more venti.
1: Wow.
0: See how easy it is to create fake news? That's why every single week we bring you the cleverly named segment, Real News or Fake News, where I give you a news story from the week that's gone viral, and you have to tell me if it's a real news story or a fake one that people actually believe. Here's your first headline for Real News or Fake News. Jimothy the Raccoon exposed as AI. Internet sleuths say they found disturbing evidence. The internet's favorite woodland celebrity may not be who fans think he is. Whoa. Over the past 48 hours, social media has exploded with claims that Jimothy the Raccoon, the lovable deformed trash panda, who took over the world with his unconventional good looks and his tiny little spine, is actually an AI creation. The news broke when several AI experts released videos showing inconsistencies in Jimothy's paws in each video, as well as some glitching in the background that is hard to detect with the naked eye.
1: Dude.
0: It's actually pretty crazy because even the first video that went viral, with the woman sharing who Jimothy was all AI as well. So the whole thing is an AI creation by an artificial intelligence artist who wanted to do a social experiment, and it's all been filmed for a soon-to-be-released Netflix documentary. Is this real or fake that Jimothy the Raccoon is actually AI and it was just a social experiment being filmed for a documentary for Netflix? Nina?
2: It's fake. Jimothy is real.
3: Wow.
2: The power of Jimothy exists.
3: Oh, wait. So it's real or fake?
2: Oh, I'm saying that the story is fake.
3: Oh, gotcha.
0: Victoria, is this story real or fake?
1: I think the story is real. I believe that.
0: The Jimothy is a...
1: AI.
0: It was made up by an AI. It was an AI creation as a social experiment.
1: Oh, yeah.
0: Being filmed for a Netflix documentary.
1: Well, yeah, because also we went with what the social experiment probably is the guess. Like, that, I fully believe that.
0: Okay. Yeah. Producer Freeze, is this real or fake? Jimothy the Raccoon exposed as AI.
3: I think the story is fake and Jimothy is real.
0: Okay. The story is fake.
1: Yeah, okay.
0: Jimothy is real as far as we know, but over 80 million people believe that their dreams of a weird-looking raccoon... not being a mistake of nature, we're crushed. Jimothy is not an AI perfection. It is, in fact, a real-life Mother Nature mess-up. So everybody can be happy about it.
2: Mother Nature didn't mess up. They made Jimothy perfect the way that he is.
0: I'm sure Jimothy might argue with that. He might make it too.
3: My neck hurts.
0: This hurts sometimes. But anyway.
3: My neck that doesn't exist hurts.
2: Aww,
0: here's your next headline for real news or fake news. Activists demand Elon Musk pick up his rocket after SpaceX stage crashes into the moon. Activists are demanding that Elon Musk pick up his rocket after SpaceX rocket crashes into the moon. Here's the news story. A discarded SpaceX rocket crashed into the moon this week after drifting through space for more than a year following a 2025 launch.
1: Whoa.
0: Scientists are confident the collision happened even though no one directly saw the impact. A telescope in Chile detected a large plume containing sodium and lithium, which matched what researchers had expected from the crash, and the impact occurred near Einstein Crater on the moon's sunlit western limb, which is an area that's difficult to observe clearly from Earth. But now, a coalition of environmental activists have gathered outside of SpaceX headquarters, demanding that Elon Musk must, quote-unquote, take responsibility for his space litter after a discarded rocket crashed into the moon. Apparently, they've been holding signs reading, "There's no planet B or moon B. Leave only footprints, not Falcon rockets, and keep space beautiful." And protesters called for immediate legislation requiring that all spacecraft clean up after themselves.
1: Are you?
0: One of the spokesperson for this group that's protesting Elon Musk because his space rocket crashed in the moon says, "We've spent decades telling people not to throw a soda can out of the car window," said organizer Brianna Fletcher. "Now billionaires are just hurling entire rockets at celestial bodies like it's perfectly normal." The group says it's already begun organizing the moon's first ever community cleanup day for sometime in the year 2036 when they think it's an actual possibility. This is a real news story or a fake news story, Nina?
2: I'm going to go with real. I am. Doesn't it also kind of feel like Elon can just like leave his toys behind and be like, somebody else will pick it up?
0: Victoria, real or fake? SpaceX rocket launched into the moon and now activists are demanding that Elon Musk pick it up because he's been littering in space.
1: Yeah, I think that's real.
0: You do?
1: Oh, yeah.
0: Okay. Yes. Producer Freeze, real or fake?
3: Absolutely think this is real.
0: Yeah, it's 100% real.
1: Yeah. They're trying to
0: schedule a community cleanup day for the moon.
3: A big bus full of people that jump out on the freeway on the moon. Yeah.

0: Pablo has always said, though, that one of his dream jobs is to be a trash collector in space.
1: That is my only dream job.
0: So this this is waiting for you.
1: I want to be a space trash man. Just go around space collecting space garbage, space junk.
2: What's the shiny object about it for you?
1: It just seems like that's freedom.
2: You're going to find some
1: cool
2: stuff?
1: That's real freedom, man.
2: Oh, okay.
1: You know, just cruising around space, cleaning it up, picking up the trash. Yeah, you might find some cool things.
2: Yeah,
1: you know?
2: From outside.
1: Yeah, exactly.
3: I'm just picturing Jubal getting on like a magic space bus.
0: He's just singing to himself.
1: Exactly. You got a furry little homie that's your passenger. You know? You guys just go around picking up space junk all day.
0: Yeah. What's the Marvel movie?
2: Oh, what is that movie?
0: Okay, anyway, that's what it is.
2: What's the Marvel movie with a raccoon?
3: Guardians of the Galaxy.
1: Basically like that. Yeah. All right, your phone break happens every single hour on the 20s. Your next one is coming up right after this. And then right after that is Nina's What's Trending. It's the Jubal Show.

0: 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So I call her to let her know that she's got to use all her vacation days by the end of the week, or they're gone until the first of the year.
1: Ooh.
0: Also, we're going to be charging a $15 fee for processing her checks.
1: What?
0: She's not happy about it. And you'll hear it in your phone prank next. It's the Jubal Show.

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3: Hello, this is Larissa. How can I help you today?
4: Yes, hi, Larissa. My name is Pete Eakins. We haven't met yet, but I'm calling from corporate HR. How are you doing today?
3: How are you? I'm fine.
4: I'm wonderful. Thank you very much for asking. Listen, you got a moment? Got to speak to you about something.
3: Oh, I got a second.
4: You've got a lot of complaints about your workplace behavior. And we need to have a serious talk.
3: You sure you got the right person?
4: Yeah, I'm just messing with you. That was a little bit of an HR joke. Yeah, no complaints about your workplace behavior, but I am calling today because noticed a little something on your file. So you have not taken any of your personal time off this year.
3: No, I haven't. You've been working me to death.
4: Well, you've been working hard. And just have to let you know the company policy change is going into effect at the end of the week. So you need to take all your vacation days by the end of the week or you're going to lose them all.
3: Well, I can't take my vacation days. I don't want to take it then. I take it at a certain time of the year.
4: Right, yes. So,
3: Christmas, you know.
4: Right, yeah. So you will not have any vacation days after the end of this week. It'll reset after the first of the year. So if you want to take a couple days off here and try to get in as much as you can, you're welcome to. But other than that, you're not going to be able to take any time off after that until after the first of the year.
3: Okay, you sent me no notice. Did you send a notice that we have a meeting about this? You got to follow protocol.
4: Change just went into effect. Just went into effect, actually. So, So if you can take, those 2 weeks in the next few days.
3: Good. No, you're not going to tell me what to take. I'm trying to tell you have to give me notice. You need to go back and read the handbook.

0: give me notice first. That's mm-hmm. how it works. Mm-hmm. Do you understand that?
1: Mm-hmm. I'm sorry. You know what? To be transparent, I wasn't listening to a single word you said. What was that?
0: You're not paying. I'm talking to you and you're not paying attention to me? Excuse me? Or am I hearing this right? Mm-hmm.
1: Gosh, I just don't know. I don't know if I should bring up the next thing to you because you sound a little bit upset, but I do have to let you know about the $15 fee.
0: The $15 fee for what?
1: Yes, every single paycheck now will have a processing fee for the direct deposit of $15. So there'll be $15 automatically taken out of your paycheck for the processing fees. Just to make you aware of that. That's a new thing we're just putting into effect.
0: Why do I work at a job and I got to pay you now? How does that work out?
1: Well, you know,
0: I'm
1: it's...
0: I'm not paying you.
1: Mm-hmm. Mm-hmm.
0: Uh-huh. What's your name again? Tell me your name one more time. The right name.
1: Pete Eakins.
0: So Pete Eakins or Pete Eakins? What's your actual name?
1: Pete Eakins.
0: Pete Eakins.
1: Pete Eakins, yes. Mm-hmm. Mm-hmm.
0: Petekins.
1: Yes, Petekins.
0: It sounds like you with me. Ain't nobody on earth got that name.
1: Hey, Larissa, this is actually Jubal from the Jubal Show doing a phone prank on you, and your coworker Stacy set you up.
0: Oh, my God. Oh, my God.
1: It is a joke. She said that your company's been putting in some weird changes, and she wanted to mess with you.
0: Tell her I'm going to get her back. I'm going to get you back.
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It's almost time for your first date follow-up. It's the Jubal Show, and one of our listeners thinks that she's not getting a call back from a guy because she's, quote, a big weirdo who touched his butt.

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1: Megan is on the phone today for a first date follow-up, and she's getting ghosted by a guy named Tyler. So in a few minutes, we'll call him and see if he'll tell us why he's ghosting her and maybe get her a second date if she wants one. But first, Megan, why do you think you're getting ghosted?
2: So apparently, I think he might think that I'm like the mayor of Weird Town.
3: Oh, no.
1: The mayor of Weird Town sounds like a cool job.
3: Hey, you're the mayor.
1: I would think that he'd want to call you back. Did you do something weird?
2: I mean, I think maybe he thinks it was weird, but he seemed to be having fun. We matched online. We had good chemistry. We went to a trivia night at a neighborhood brewery. Mm-hmm. And I'm pretty competitive with trivia. Okay. So we started to lose. And, you know, I'm competitive. So I was standing on a chair and like giving some motivational speeches. And everyone was kind of laughing at the brewery.
3: Yeah, amazing.
2: It was fun and funny, and he was laughing. So I kind of thought, okay, maybe we're vibing, but mm-hmm. I haven't heard from him since then. So maybe he didn't think it was as fun okay. as he made it seem. I don't know.
1: So maybe you standing on a chair in the middle of the trivia thing and giving motivational speeches might have been too much for him, you think?
3: He doesn't like fun.
2: I mean, maybe, but he was laughing the whole time. So I guess I just kind of thought we were just sort of vibing, having some fun together.
4: Oh.
1: Did you get, like, in the night with a kiss or anything like that?
3: Hey.
2: We did have, like, a little kiss, but very small, like a little peck.
3: Okay.
5: That's cute.
3: Well, that shouldn't, I mean, lead to a ghosting.
5: I mean, I have to ask, was it, like, a pity kiss? Like a...
3: Oh, maybe.
5: And the night.
2: Well, I don't know how it. I don't know how you would tell if it's a pity kiss or not. I just thought it was a kiss. So
3: sure.
2: Maybe it was on his end.
3: Maybe he just didn't like that you were getting all of the attention in the bar and that he wasn't. You know how some people get like that? Like, wait a minute. This wasn't about me. This was all about you. And I didn't like that.
2: Well, then that's lame if that's the case.
3: Totally. Mm-hmm. Totally. I think ghosting is lame. So, yeah.
2: And after we had our little peck, we were walking to the car, and you know, I gave him a little smack on his butt, and I mean, once again, he laughed.
1: Okay.
2: Well, so I thought that was funny, but maybe once again, maybe I'm
1: yeah.
2: too.
1: All right.
3: No, some people
2: maybe
3: don't like
2: not
3: that.
2: Cool enough for me.
1: Yeah, we'll see. We'll play a song, come back, and then call him, and see if that is the reason you're getting ghosted, and maybe try to get you a second date right after this. Okay.
2: Thanks, guys.

0: date follow-up.
1: Right in the middle of your first date follow-up, and if you're just joining us, Megan is on the phone, and she's getting ghosted by a guy named Tyler. So we're about to call him and see if he'll tell us why he's ghosting her and maybe get her a second date. But before we do that, Megan, why don't you refresh our memory again on why you think you're getting ghosted?
2: Yeah, so Tyler and I met online, and we went to trivia together, and I think maybe my competitiveness, my, you know, speeches to the brewery during trivia, maybe I'm just a little too much for him. I don't know.
3: Well, you did pat him on the butt as he was getting into the car, so maybe that freaked him out. I don't know.
2: Yeah, I mean, there was also the butt smack, which you're right, I don't really know if he wanted. so maybe I'm just too much for him.
1: All right, well, here we go. I'm going to dial his phone number right now, and we'll see if we can figure it out for you. Here we go.
4: Hello.
1: Hi, may I speak to Tyler, please?
4: Speaking.
1: Hey, Tyler, how are you? This is a radio show. It's called The Jubal Show.
3: Hi, Tyler. I'm Nina.
5: Hi, I'm Victoria.
1: And my name is Jubal. How are you?
4: Good. Did I win something, or am I going on a cruise, or what's happening?
1: Well, no cruise that I know of, but have you ever listened to the show before?
4: No. I can't say I've had the honor.
1: Well, it's a radio show, like I said, and we do a segment on the show that's called the First Date Follow-Up. So that's where if you go out on a date with somebody and you end up ghosting them, that person can email us to get you on the phone and ask why you're ghosting them. And we got an email about you from somebody.

0: Okay, yeah.
1: Been on any dates recently and not calling somebody back?
0: I went on one recently, yeah.
1: What was her name?
0: Megan.
1: Yeah, that's who emailed us, Megan. She told us about your date. She said she liked you, but you've been ghosting her, and she doesn't know why. Would you mind telling us?
0: Yeah, sure, totally. I stopped calling because she let another man draft her onto his team right in front of me in trivia.
2: Draft her? What do you mean? So, like, you didn't play on the same team?
0: Well, we did for most of the whole game, but on the final round, there was this guy sitting nearby who was the captain of another team, and you know, they were struggling and whatnot. We were doing pretty well. Megan actually was doing like phenomenally well. She'd been answering a lot of our questions correctly, and like this guy leans over and is like joking, "Hey, do you want to join our team?" And you know. it was a joke, but she totally leaned into it and answered one of their questions, which, you know, everybody else was treating like a joke too, but I'm like, no, this is more of an emotional transfer of like team loyalty. You know what I mean? It was not that simple.
3: So you took it a little more serious.
2: Like, was she into the other guy? Like, I don't get it.
0: Didn't seem like it, but like, she was, you know, she started playing for another squad, and like that's, well, when you sign on to one team, like that's, it's like you're being drafted in the majors. You know what I mean? Like you don't just switch. You can't just opt out of your contract. It's just you commit. So yeah, you know, like, but if we're gonna start dating, like, what? I'm gonna take her to dinner, and she's gonna like hop over to another table and start dating that guy. Like, is she? Like, you know what I mean? Like.
1: Oh, because she helped another trivia team out.
2: I mean, we got there pretty quick. What? Okay.
1: All right. Well, yeah. Thank you for telling us. Tyler, also let you know that Megan is actually on the phone listening and wants to talk to you.
4: Yeah. Hey.
0: Hey. I'm.
4: Sounds like we're still kind of upset about Trivia Gate.
2: Trivia Gate.
4: Seriously.
0: Yeah, I mean, heck, you were wearing the team sticker and everything. Like, why would you answer another team's question? You know what I mean?
4: I mean, it's a trivia night at a brewery, and I'm wearing a sticker. It's not like I am doing military service and I like defected. You're kind of overreacting.
0: Right, but it was the championship round. It wasn't. Like, you know, it wasn't like we were just starting off when, you know, things can get a little muddled. Right, it was like, no, this is stakes.
4: I hear you, but it's a championship round with a prize of $25 on a gift card to that one brewery.
0: Okay, yes.
4: Like, why are you freaking out about the gift card.
0: That's not the point. No.
4: Okay, then what's the point?
0: Like, you're committing to me, like, to the team. Like, a team has to trust each other. You know what I mean?
4: Right, but we only met 40 minutes earlier, so we're not really a team yet.
0: It's the early stages of like bond forming. Like, that's when, like, you know, we're really getting to know each other. Like, that's when forms are bond, you know?
5: Bonds are formed.
4: I mean, if we're really getting to know each other, you challenged an elderly man to a tiebreaker question when he got a geography question right.
0: Yeah, but he knew that the capital of Montenegro was. Like... You see what the problem is?
2: No.
1: I'm not seeing the problem. I'm not seeing the problem there.
4: People would have just said something like, good job, or like, congratulations.
2: Yeah.
0: Not competitors. Like,
1: okay.
0: Straight up, not competitors.
2: Competitors.
1: All right, well,
2: oh, wow.
1: Tyler, would you like to go on another date with Megan, though? We'll pay for it.
0: I mean... I if she wants to like commit to, if she promises to commit to the team, like, and you know, doesn't like jump over to another table, like when the dessert comes, like, yeah.
2: I think trivia is out for you too.
5: Yeah, I don't recommend it.
4: I mean, I think we had some nice chemistry, and I think he's probably a nice guy, but I just feel like he overreacts a little bit too much.

0: God, are you serious? Like, that's... This is why we didn't even win. This is why we didn't win. I'm not blind, right? I don't know.
1: I don't get it.
2: You're like overreacting right now. Like, this is an overreaction.
1: Yeah.
0: You see, we would never, ever last if, like, this is, like, the same kind of mutiny every single time.
3: Mutiny, okay.
4: Jubal's first date follow-up.
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7: Keep an eye to the sky. A cold front settling in throughout the region, trying to kick up some showers and thunderstorms, increasing the cloud cover as we head to our Saturday. Some of those showers, thunderstorms lingering throughout the region this afternoon. Still expecting a daytime high right around 80 degrees and winds light variable out of the southwest. Overnight tonight, mostly cloudy skies continuing to blanket the region. Some lingering showers and thunderstorms in mid-60s temperature-wise. I'm meteorologist Jason Laird from the Cole Chevy Body Shop Weather Center.
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She ditched her child in a stroller to get a photo with him, but she was distracted. The stroller rolled backwards into traffic before she stopped it.

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104. So Cardi B got her butt injections reduced in 2024, but she's not going any smaller because her skin is already loose and she doesn't want to go under the knife to have it tightened. 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

There's a Morgan Wallen themed Airbnb in Nashville that has rooms inspired by his songs. That's cool. There's a chair in the balcony with a sign that says, "Don't throw the chair."

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13: Keep an eye to the sky. A cold front settling in throughout the region, trying to kick up some showers and thunderstorms, increasing the cloud cover as we head to our Saturday. Some of those showers, thunderstorms lingering throughout the region this afternoon. Still expecting a daytime high right around 80 degrees. Winds light variable out of the southwest. Overnight tonight, mostly cloudy skies continuing to blanket the region. Some lingering showers and thunderstorms in mid-60s temperature-wise. I'm meteorologist Jason Laird from the Cole Chevy Body Shop Weather Center.

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Zac Brown Band's John Driscoll Hopkins has been, quote, chasing the clock since he was diagnosed with ALS at the end of 2021. He's still touring with the band, and he's hoping the disease progresses slowly. Sad. 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

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It's Amber. A source claims that Keith Urban wants to date J-Lo, but doesn't have the guts to ask her out. And whenever his friends tell him that he should ask her out, he comes up with excuses. Dude, don't do it. Don't do it. J104.

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9: Keep an eye to the sky. A cold front settling in throughout the region, trying to kick up some showers and thunderstorms, increasing the cloud cover as we head to our Saturday. Some of those showers, thunderstorms lingering throughout the region this afternoon. Still expecting a daytime high right around 80 degrees. Winds light variable out of the southwest. Overnight tonight, mostly cloudy skies continuing to blanket the region. Some lingering showers and thunderstorms in mid-60s temperature-wise. I'm meteorologist Jason Laird from the Cole Chevy Body Shop Weather Center.

going on? It's JC Chavez from the Kid Craddock Morning Show. 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

A104, there may have been as many as 5,000 people at Chuck Norris's funeral. As soon as there is an accurate count, I'm sure he'll announce it. Rest in peace, Chuck Norris. Here's Earl Larson on G104.

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Interesting. 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It's I Just Might on J104.

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It's every Saturday, 7 to midnight. It's a big party. It's got a lot of cool mixes, so don't miss that. And here is The Weeknd right now with Cry For Me on J104.

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13: Cloudy skies throughout the two Virginias. Some showers and thunderstorms still tracking throughout the region, as well as that cold front settles in this afternoon. Daytime highs right around 80 degrees. Winds light variable this afternoon. Out of the southwest, we'll hang on to a few showers and thunderstorms overnight tonight. Cloudy skies continuing to blanket the region, and those overnight lows trending in the mid-60s. Into Sunday, partly cloudy skies, daytime highs, lower 80s. I'm meteorologist Jason Laird from the Cole Chevy Body Shop Weather Center.
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Kevin McHale went off about that recently.

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Did you know that RFK Jr. now has a cooking show on YouTube? 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
4: Cloudy skies throughout the two Virginias. Some showers and thunderstorms still tracking throughout the region as well as that cold front settles in this afternoon. Daytime highs right around 80 degrees. Winds light variable this afternoon. Out of the southwest, we'll hang on to a few showers and thunderstorms overnight tonight. Cloudy skies continuing to blanket the region and those overnight lows trending in the mid-60s. Into Sunday, partly cloudy skies. Daytime highs, lower 80s. I'm meteorologist Jason Laird from the Cole Chevy Body Shop Weather Center.
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Boy George released an AI-generated pro-Israel song, and now he's dropping out of a London production of Jesus Christ Superstar because of it. 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
14: Cloudy skies throughout the two Virginias. Some showers and thunderstorms still tracking throughout the region as well as that cold front settles in this afternoon. Daytime highs right around 80 degrees. Winds light variable this afternoon. Out of the southwest, we'll hang on to a few showers and thunderstorms overnight tonight. Cloudy skies continuing to blanket the region and those overnight lows trending in the mid-60s. Into Sunday, partly cloudy skies, daytime highs, lower 80s. I'm meteorologist Jason Laird from the Cole Chevy Body Shop Weather Center.

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1: Cloudy skies throughout the two Virginias. Some showers and thunderstorms still tracking throughout the region as well as that cold front settles in this afternoon. Daytime highs right around 80 degrees. Winds light and variable this afternoon. Out of the southwest, we'll hang on to a few showers and thunderstorms overnight tonight. Cloudy skies continuing to blanket the region and those overnight lows trending in the mid-60s. Into Sunday, partly cloudy skies. Daytime highs, lower 80s. I'm meteorologist Jason Laird from the Cole Chevy Body Shop Weather Center.
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It's Brock Matthews hanging out on the weekend. A text away. If you got a request, hit me up at 304-325-J104. Now T Swift, I knew it. I knew you.

Johnita Duff from Abbs Valley, Virginia. Kayla Meadows from Coal City. Evan Bailey from Dunning Crumpler. All recent winners of free Dollywood tickets. Got them for you too this weekend. Text the keyword Dollywood to 304-325-J104 and get in to win with Victory Honda of Beckley and your station for the most summer fun and winning. We are J104. I'm Brooke Matthews. This is Tame Impala and Jenny. 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
11: Weather

0: Cloudy skies throughout the two Virginias, some showers and thunderstorms still tracking throughout the region as well as that cold front settles in this afternoon. Daytime highs right around 80 degrees, winds light variable this afternoon. Out of the southwest, we'll hang on to a few showers and thunderstorms overnight tonight. Cloudy skies continuing to blanket the region and those overnight lows trending in the mid-60s. Into Sunday, partly cloudy skies, daytime highs, lower 80s. I'm meteorologist Jason Laird from the Cole Chevy Body Shop Weather Center.
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11: Tracking some lingering showers and thunderstorms overnight. Tonight is a cold front. An area of low pressure continues to settle in throughout the region. Cloudy skies blanketing the area. And overnight lows throughout the two Virginias trending in the mid-60s. Into Sunday, that system finally starting to move out of the area, allowing for partly cloudy skies. Daytime highs trending in the lower 80s for the most part. Some clouds late into the day, mid-60s Sunday night. I'm meteorologist Jason Laird from the Cole Chevy Body Shop Weather Center.

people from all over winning free tickets to go conquer the mountain at Soaky Mountain Water Park. Jared Steffi from Lebanon, Jessica Bragg from Ronceverb, Mackenzie Boggs from Glen Daniel, Sandra Cool from Meadow Bridge, John Cook from up in Beckley. Hey, you could win too. In fact, got those family four packs up for grabs this weekend. 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

What's happening? It's Brooke Matthews on J104. Getting excited. State Fair right around the corner. It runs August 13th through the 22nd, I believe. Something like that up in Lewisburg. Can't wait to go eat some food, man. Excited. State Fair coming up. Here's not

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0: Yeah, let's go. It is finally Saturday Night Romeo. Checking in alongside DJ J-Mac. You friends are taking over for the rest of the night. 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Starting 60 minutes from now, we will give you the most requested song in North America every hour for the rest of the night. And J-Mac's going to give you a fresh For You mix every hour. What's hot on your For You page this week? You can start getting those requests in right now, too, all right? We're going to jump in and kick things off with the biggest song in North America for the second week in a row. Bruno Mars is on top. Risk It All kicks off Most Requested Live. For just a chance.

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10: 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The biggest songs from your For You page this week. We start for Emma in Columbus, Georgia, and Gabby in Columbus, Indiana, with Tame Impala and Jenny. 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

0: 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It's Romeo here at 855-495-7274. What is your name?
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Year 4, You Mix continues. 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Playing the most requested song in North America. Who's getting it for the first hour tonight? Still seeing tons of requests for BTS, Taylor Swift, Ariana Grande, Shakira, Dominic Fike, Justin Bieber. What do you got? What should be most requested? 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As the 4 You Mix continues for Claire in Flagstaff, Arizona, with Bella Kay.

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0: 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At most